0: More than 4,000 Queenslanders are taking part in the MS Brizzy today, showing support for those living with neuro conditions. And Harry Styles has performed at Wembley Stadium, where he intends to break a record of 12 nights at the same venue, beating Coldplay's record of 10 at the same spot last year.
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0: The Swans were trailing in the third quarter, but they fought back for a three-point win over the Power. Sydney coach Dean Cox admits it was another close call.
2: Good to get away with it in the end. You know, I thought, certainly after the way we started, and probably to Port's credit, they played some really good footy.
0: North Melbourne escaped with a one-point win over West Coast in Perth after Jake Waterman hit the post, fumbling their chance to win in the final moments. The Saints will take on the Giants today.
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0: A slight chance of showers early this morning, then partly cloudy today, reaching 15 degrees. A little cloudy tomorrow with a small chance of showers, most likely in the night, 18 the top.
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6: 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I could be playing your three faves today. Three absolute female 80s icons in the triple this hour. And straight after Dragon, play a song that was famous for using auto-tune that came out in 1998. The record exec said, take it out. And the singer said, over my dead body. Just great songs all weekend. This is Gold.

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3: 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Shannon, let's run through the artists you've got here.
4: The Bangles. I was obsessed with my first ever album that I received. Actually, it wasn't an album. It was a cassette tape. So many memories of that with my yellow cassette player, I suppose, this tiny little yellow thing that I used to walk around with.
3: The boombox, thank you.
4: The boombox, yes. Madonna, because I was a dancer, so absolutely loved everything Madonna. She was iconic. And Tiffany, I used to dance around with my best friend with our Cabbage Patch Dolls to that song. and now my children love it, obviously, because of Stranger Things.
3: Three great memories, three great 80s tunes. Shannon, let's do your Totally 80s triple play of Gold.
4: Thank you so much. Look forward to it.

0: Just great songs. A totally 80s triple play this morning for Shannon. Played Tiffany, Madonna's Material Girl, and the Bangles. Will do another one after 11. The Bank of Christian. Prank calling and paying your bills.
1: Hello.
2: Hello there. I'm calling about water.
1: Water?
2: Yes.
1: Okay.
2: We live next door. Is that you screaming and using the shower at all hours and carrying on?
1: Yes, that's most likely me.
2: Right, okay. Well, could you keep the noise down?
1: Will do.
2: Hi, this is Christian calling from the Bank of Christian.
1: Yes, I figured.
2: Hi.
0: Yeah, no kidding. At the end of the day, we ended up paying Isabella's water bill, and the same website where you can tell us about your favourite 80 songs this weekend is where you upload your bill. The Bank of Christian could be taken care of it tomorrow morning after 6. Coming up, one of those 90s rock bands, unlike many that formed back then, are still together 30 years on.
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4: 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Waterworks, Abbotsford, Hoddle Street southbound after the Eastern Freeway. The left-hand lane closed, speeds at 40. Barrier repairs remain on the ring road, Altona bound on the Prince's Freeway ramp, blocking the left lane. Speed sound, of course, clear once you get onto the Prince's Freeway down at Geelong. No hold-ups on the west gate over the bridge. Crews are just tidying an earlier crash in West Melbourne, Footscray Road outbound before CityLink. Save 20 to 60% off all lounges, sofas and recliners at Amart. That's 20 to 60%. This end of financial year offer ends Tuesday, so hurry into Amart. 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Now you're up to date with Melbourne's latest traffic.
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0: Just Great Songs. This is Golden Joe Bovolino. You're getting excited about the Socceroos game this afternoon. 3 hours to go. Playing in Vancouver against Turkey. Whatever happened to Turkey? And remember, with the Christian O'Connell Show, every goal scored in a Socceroos game, you have the chance to win a Breville Barista Pro Espresso coffee machine. And take it from somebody with the surname of Bovolino, every good home deserves a good coffee machine. It's the Goal-a-thon with the Christian O'Connell Show on the Bright Side of the Dial, back tomorrow morning from 6. Straight after the 11 o'clock news, another one of your totally 80s triple plays and a song coming up from a movie that hits a major milestone next month.
1: 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We've been on a mission to save the Aussie pub. One pub we found out about really needs a helping hand, and that is Gary and Tracy's pub, the Criterion Hotel. We're giving it the ultimate makeover, over $250,000. Thank you to everyone who has offered to help in some way so far.
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7: 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Waterworks, Abbotsford, Hoddle Street, southbound after the Eastern Freeway. The left-hand lane out of action. Speeds 40 past the crews working away. Barrier repairs remain on the ring road. Altona bound on the Princes Freeway ramp. The left-hand lane closed on said ramp. Works to Werribee Browns Road closed between West Road and Alfred Road. Take West's Road to Geelong Road. From mountain peaks to coral reefs, Malaysia is the adventure you've been waiting for. 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
10: Good morning, Alana McIntyre here with the latest. Thousands are expected to flock to venues across the country today to watch the Socceroos begin their World Cup campaign. The Aussies are taking on Turkey in Vancouver. Most cities and towns are holding public watch parties here. The game kicks off in about 3 hours. Beaches around Sydney's east are shut today as a woman fights for life following a shark attack at Coogee. The 35-year-old remains critical. Shark expert Christopher Pepin-Neff has told Seven he thinks there are a few things that can be done to reduce shark attacks.
11: Don't swim alone. Swim in an enclosure. I think my recommendation to Mossman City Council was to put in more temporary enclosures.
10: Donald Trump says a deal will be signed tomorrow with Iran and the Strait of Hormuz will reopen immediately. Iran, though, says the framework is yet to be finalised. There are fears of panic buying at the Bowsers again, with the energy minister confirming the halving of the fuel excise and giving back of the GST windfall will end in the new financial year. Artificial intelligence company Anthropic has been forced to suspend its latest AI models following an unprecedented order from Donald Trump. Police are looking for an impatient driver who rammed into another vehicle at a drive-thru on the Gold Coast, the accused leaving his car at the scene after threatening teens with a screwdriver. And southern parts of the nation are set to be drenched today, rain moving across Tasmania, Victoria and New South Wales.
9: Energy that puts your mind at ease. With Engie, it's possible. 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
1: The Kangaroos have held on for a one-point win over the Eagles in Perth, and North Melbourne coach Alistair Clarkson says their season is still alive.
2: We did do enough, however, particularly coming off such a poor performance last week. We did do enough. You know, we tackled well. We applied a lot of pressure.
1: The Swans have defeated the Power by 3 points, and Tony Popovich says the Socceroos will try to spoil the party for Turkey today in Vancouver.
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1: A slight chance of showers early this morning, then partly cloudy today, reaching 15 degrees. A little cloudy tomorrow with a small chance of showers, most likely in the night, 18 the top.
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6: Just great songs. And it's Joe Bovolino, the king of pop, some royalty, and a bunch of cops. Another three songs from the 80s, another totally 80s triple play coming up. I urge you to get to thegoldwebsite.com.au. Tell me about your favourite songs from that decade. I could play them today. Lena, get ready. Your totally 80s triple play isn't that far away. On July 31, 1986, Top Gun hit our screens, which means it's the 40th anniversary next month. You might remember this. It's Kenny Loggins. Just great songs at Gold.

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2: 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All right, Lena, the 80s.
3: It was a fun time. A really good fun time. Just memories. And I love hearing it over and over and over again. If we could turn back time, it'd be fantastic, but unfortunately, no, we can't turn back time.
2: Well, you're starting to sound like Cher. We're not actually playing that song. We're going to start with The Police before we get to Queen and Michael Jackson. Every Breath You Take is a pretty good way to start another Totally 80s Triple Play on Gold.
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0: another totally 80s triple play. Just great songs of gold. Three for Lena, Michael Jackson, Queen and The Police. Another one next hour. Get yours in at thegoldwebsite.com.au. In a few minutes, a song that was almost given away to Chrissy Hynde of The Pretenders.
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0: A massive project underway at the moment to renovate the Criterion Hotel in Queensland for publicans Tracy and Greg. Our mission...
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5: 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Waterworks, Abbotsford, Hoddle Street southbound after the Eastern Freeway, the left-hand lane is closed, speeds at 40. Barrier repairs remain on the ring road, Altona bound on the Princes Freeway ramp, the left-hand lane closed there too, and again, speeds at 40. Works remain in Berwick, Clyde Road at the Monash, down to one lane in both directions. The Monash in good shape and unaffected, moving nicely into the tunnel, clear for the Tuller to the airport. 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

daycare to dentists. 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Money. 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

0: the music, waiting for a cab to take me to Hong Kong to work with Michael. Got out the other end, and he said, "What do you got?" And this is a lot of the way we used to work. And I said, "Well, I got this." So I gave it to him. He put it on. He said, "Fantastic." And he wrote that lyric that you know just in one stream. And so I could say that song was probably written in about 10 minutes.
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0: 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I could be doing yours after midday. And here's Andrew Farris from INXS.
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7: 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On the Prince's Freeway ramp, the left-hand lane closed, speeds at 40. The Prince's Freeway itself slowing city bend around Coroy Creek Road. It clears up onto the West Gate, which is cleared over the bridge. No hold-ups along the Monash, the Wirt's Berwick Clyde Road at the aforementioned Monash, down to one lane in both directions. No hold-ups on the Tuller to the airport. 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
10: Hi there, Alana McIntyre here with the latest. Beaches remain closed around Sydney's east today following a shark attack between the flags at Coogee Beach. The 35-year-old woman remains critical but stable after being mauled by what has been described as a shark the size of a car. Off-duty lifeguard Charlie Verco has told the ABC the animal was still close when he paddled out to help.
11: A lot of blood in the water. She ended up getting taken underwater for a second and I couldn't see where she was because it was all red. Luckily, she popped up and the shark had let her go and I was able to get close enough to bring her into shore.
10: Australians are packing venues across the country to watch the Socceroos kick off their World Cup campaign in Vancouver. The newsroom's John Michael is in Vancouver with the latest.
12: A tough first up assignment for the Aussies, taking on the 22nd ranked nation Turkey in their opening group match at BC Place. They'll have the crowd on their side though, with thousands of Socceroos fans flooding into Vancouver for today's blockbuster. And it'll be a youthful Aussie side taking to the pitch, with 8 players in the squad under 23 and 17 World Cup debutants.
10: The Health Minister has defended plans to overhaul the NDIS. He's pushing back against state and territory criticism. Mark Butler says it will still be the biggest social program Australia has outside the aged pension. Police are searching for a man who allegedly rammed another vehicle at a drive-thru on the Gold Coast before threatening two teenagers with a screwdriver. And parts of New South Wales, Victoria and Tasmania are set to be drenched.
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10: Sydney have fought back for a 3-point win over Port Adelaide in Adelaide. The Swans were trailing by 9 points at three-quarter time, but they managed to fight back. Power coach Josh Carr admits they fell short again.
13: We learn, we get better, and I think we have. You know, we had a bit of a lull a few weeks ago in our performances, but I feel like the last 2 weeks have been stronger.
10: And Brazil and Morocco have shared a 1-1 draw at the World Cup. The Socceroos are taking on Turkey in about 2 hours' time in Vancouver.
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10: A slight chance of showers early this morning, then partly cloudy today, reaching 15 degrees. A little cloudy tomorrow with a small chance of showers, most likely in the night, 18 the top.
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17: It's Joe Bovolino right across the afternoon. You starring on the radio talking about your favourite songs from the 80s. The place to do it is the goldwebsite.com.au. Another totally 80s triple play in the next 20 minutes. David, get ready. A fine selection of tunes from that decade. All I'll say is Grandmaster Flash and the Furious Five. I cannot wait. Before we get to that, the artist who just opened for Harry Styles in London this weekend. You'll find out who she is after In Excess. Just great songs. This is Gold.

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4: Lots of good music and films. 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
3: 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But first up, what a song. It's almost the origins of rap music, isn't it?
4: Yeah, sure is. Very 80s.
3: All I need to say is Grandmaster Flash and the Furious Five.
4: Yeah, they're excellent. They're good choice. Yeah, I like that one.
3: Yo, yo, yo. Enjoy your totally 80s trip.

0: Just great songs, totally 80s triple plays all weekend at Gold. For David, we did Madonna, Prince, and how about it? The Message from Grandmaster Flash and the Furious Five. Excellent. Let's get yours on next hour. TheGoldWebsite.com.au is the place to go. The same place where you can upload a bill for the Bank of Christian to take care of.
1: That's cool, Nicole, now.
2: Hello.
1: Hello, Nicole.
2: Yes.
1: This is Christian from the Bank of Christian.
2: Oh, hi. How are you?
1: I'm good. More importantly, how are you? You broke your knee in two places. The dog got in the way.
2: Yep, that's exactly what happened.
1: And so you want me to pay the MRI fees?
2: Oh, that would be amazing.
1: Okay, so we will pay off the $320.
2: Oh, thank you.
0: Ouch, those medical bills. The Bank of Christian paying more of your bills tomorrow morning after 6 next. No shows yet, but this group has confirmed they'll be back here next year.
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0: Southbound off to the Eastern Freeway. The left-hand lane is currently closed with speed reduced to 40Ks in the area. And barrier repairs are underway on Ring Road, Altona bound on the Prince's Freeway ramp. The left-hand lane is closed with speed reduced to 40Ks there. 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

0: Just great songs at Gold's. The Socceroos about to hit the pitch in Vancouver in a couple of hours' time. And a singer who was part of the Canadian concert in Toronto on the other side of the country to kick off the festivities. Play him after midday.
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0: The big job that is renovating the Criterion Hotel in Queensland continues over the weekend for Tracy and Greg. The Christian O'Connell Show will be broadcasting there from the Criterion Hotel in a couple of weeks' time to see the finished product, and you're helping along the way.
2: Thank you very much to everyone who's been offering to help. 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
3: 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Guys have done the majority of the exterior. 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
0: 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The pub's calling somewhere between the first sip and the last laugh. It's always a 4X. Christian O'Connell's Save Our Pub continues tomorrow morning on the show on the bright side of the dial.
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3: 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Waterworks continue. Hoddle Street southbound after the Eastern Freeway. The left-hand lane is closed. Also, barrier repairs taking place. Ring Road, Altona bound on the Princes Freeway ramp. The left-hand lane is closed. Speed down to 40 k's there. And Metro Tunnel Works in the city. Flinders Street closed westbound between Elizabeth Street and Swanson Street. 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
6: I'm John Fabris. Yesterday's shark attack off Sydney's Coogee Beach, critically injuring a woman, led to immediate steps for drone monitoring. Minister Tara Moriarty explaining the airport's proximity had prevented their use.
7: So if Lifesaving New South Wales have applied to CASA for an urgent exemption to be able to fly drones over Coogee Beach. That has been granted.
6: Iran denies claims from America's president a deal to end the war is scheduled to be signed today. Defence analyst Professor Michael Clark telling Sky here expects Iran to delay for a few days as a defiant snub.
8: First, it's not a deal. It's an exchange of memoranda, which is a way of saying we'll carry on talking for 60 days in a ceasefire. So it's better than nothing, but it's not a peace deal.
6: And Switzerland's holding a referendum on whether to cap its growing population. It's a hotspot for Europeans from other nations to relocate to. This farmer favouring introducing a limit.
9: 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I have a colleague my age who is losing his entire farm because it's going to be built over.
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10: A sea of green and gold has flooded into Vancouver for the Socceroos World Cup opener today. The newsroom's John Michael is there.
11: Australia begins its sixth straight World Cup campaign today in Canada with a tough first-up assignment. The Socceroos take on the 22nd-ranked nation, Turkey, a team they've never beaten before. A sellout crowd is expected at BC Place for the blockbuster.
10: While live action, Scotland leads Haiti 1-0 late in the second half. Brazil and Morocco played out a 1-1 draw. It also finished up one apiece between Switzerland and Qatar. Round 14 of the AFL resuming in Hobart with Richmond facing Brisbane. Tigers coach Adam Uzay says they need to match the Lions' intensity.
12: They're number one for clearance, stoppage scores, centre bounce scores, so their DNA has always been that. They're strong around the contest. They win territory on the back of that, and then they're really hard to get through.
10: St Kilda home to the GWS Giants this afternoon at Marvel. And Australia's opened its Women's T20 World Cup campaign with a 65-run victory over South Africa at Old Trafford. That's sport. I'm Harrison Preeb.
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6: Partly cloudy here in Melbourne today with light winds, an overnight low of 5. A little overcast again tomorrow. Winds to 25 k's and a top of 18.
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14: Joe Bobolino, we're an hour away from the Socceroos doing their thing. How exciting. And another World Cup worthy Totally 80s triple play this hour. You still have a chance to let me know your favourite songs from the 80s at thegoldwebsite.com.au. It's Gary's turn this hour. Three of his choices, including one from Fleetwood Mac. He thinks it's not the Fleetwood Mac song you would think first up But from 1987, he reckons this is

their best song ever. We'll get to that in a few minutes. Here's the guy who was a part of the soccer opening ceremony in Canada last week. Just great songs. It's Bryan Adams at Gold.

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5: Gary, we're about to get into your three 80s song choices, including one from Fleetwood Mac you absolutely love.
6: I've always loved bands that have multiple vocalists. It's like a jewel in the crown. It's not the famous one, but Christy McVie is the solo. But rather than that song be all about harmonies, which most bands are, it was really backing vocals. Of individual vocals of then Steve Nicks and then Lindsey Buckingham. If you listen to it carefully, the three standout vocalists have their own individual components in that song and just turn it into, I reckon it's a jewel in the crown, a hidden little gem of Fleetwood Mac songs.
5: Well, I can't wait to play your number one Fleetwood Mac choice. We'll do it after Bobby McFerrin. Don't worry, here's another Totally 80s triple play at Gold.

0: Happy.
1: Look at me, I'm happy. 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

0: just great songs. More Totally 80s triple plays across the afternoon at Gold's. Three for Gary. Cyndi Lauper played Little Lies from Fleetwood Mac. And Bobby McFerrin, don't worry, be happy. Christian will take care of your finances for you. Somehow I think the Bank of Christian will have a lasting effect years from now.
1: Hello, is that Janine?
2: Yes, it is. It's Janine.
1: This is Christian from the Bank of Christian, giving you a call to pay off your daughter's baby shower costs.
2: Oh, my God. You know what I said to her? I said, if we win this, she is going to call the baby Christian.
3: Great.
1: What
2: boy,
1: an awful bet. Some poor innocent baby.
0: Wow. Well, Christian's not a bad name. You could do worse. Upload the bill that you would like Christian to take care of, thegoldwebsite.com.au. He makes more calls tomorrow morning after 6.
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Just great songs at Gold. The important question this afternoon, how many goals will the Socceroos score? 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Wake up on the bright side of the dial, the Christian O'Connell Show, tomorrow morning from 6. And after 2, Madigan is here, ready to do more of your totally 80s triple plays across the afternoon. 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I'm paying

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0: 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Reports of a crash on the Monash Freeway before Turonga Road exit. Traffic is backed up in the area. Best to avoid it if you can. Also busy in the CBD near the Queen Victoria Market. Delays Queen Street after Franklin Street and Spencer Street busy after Bourke Street. Heavy traffic heading into the CBD on the freeway before City Road. 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
3: I'm John Fabris. A temporary clearance is granted to fly shark-spotting drones over Sydney's Coogee Beach, where the nearby airport had prevented their operation. State Minister Tara Moriarty's pursuing measures as a result of yesterday's shark attack.
4: I have asked the department to provide me with some urgent advice on how we can use more of that technology, have more drones in the skies.
3: In response to anti-immigration riots in Northern Ireland, thousands joined anti-racism rallies, one of those attending telling Channel 4, violence has no place.
5: That's not the Belfast that I know, which is primarily a city of welcome, of love, of people who stand against racism. So that's why I'm here to stand with my neighbours.
3: And President Trump's claim of a scheduled signing today of a memorandum of understanding for peace is being refuted by Iran. Defence analyst Professor Michael Clark sharing his thoughts.
6: Why would they play to President Trump's agenda? They want to humiliate him, and it would suit them to embarrass him and say, well, maybe we'll sign it next week.
3: On Sky.
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7: The Socceroos FIFA World Cup campaign is now underway. The newsroom's John Michael is in Vancouver with the latest.
8: The Socceroos have taken to the pitch at BC Place in their opening group stage match against Turkey. Coach Tony Popovic making a couple of selection surprises, with skipper Matt Ryan starting on the bench and Patrick Beach goalkeeper. Harry Suter is the acting captain. Nestori Irinkunda also starting up forward alongside Mo Touré.
7: Around the grounds in the AFL, at last check, Brisbane leading Richmond by 3 points in the second term in Hobart. St Kilda and GWS wrapping up round 14 at Marvel. The Saints have named Dan Butler. Jesse Hogan returns for the visitors. Coach Ross Lyon says the Giants are in ripping form.
9: They had some challenges, really challenging fixture because they travel so much, I think because of the Royal Show up there. So they seem to have settled and playing their best footy. So got some star players. Got to win the ball and make the tackle.
7: And Australia off to a flying start at the Women's T20 World Cup, downing South Africa by 65 runs at Old Trafford. That's sport. I'm Harrison Preeb.
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3: Partly cloudy here in Melbourne today with light winds, an overnight low of 5. A little overcast again tomorrow. Winds to 25 k's and a top of 18.
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11: Afternoon, it's Matt again. We are underway. Socceroos versus Turkey. We'll do our best to keep you updated in the news and sport updates. But this hour, great songs from Tal Bachman. And I'm loving these days because we get to hand over the reins of the music to you with your Totally 80s triple plays. I will get that on for you in just over 20 minutes' time. 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
4: 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You Shook Me All Night Long was the first song I actually played with my nephew. 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All three of those songs were, significant points in my life, pretty much.
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0: 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We'll do another one this time next hour. 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
2: 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Around Chadston, traffic on the recovery on the Monash Freeway for the outbound run after earlier closure with the run improving. The inbound delays continue nearby. Traffic slow from Warrigal Road back to Blackburn Road. Slow both ways on the Ring Road as well around the Tullamarine Freeway. An earlier incident around Pascoe Vale Road affecting the Greensborough bound run there. Same story, Altona North. Reports of a problem on the Princes Freeway. Traffic is very slow for the inbound run around Coray Creek Road. Delays back to Point Cook Road at Docklands. Footy this afternoon at Docklands Stadium getting underway very soon. Extra traffic in the area. 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
1: The pub's calling. Somewhere between the first sip and last laugh, it's always a 4X. This is Gold.
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1: 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Thank you to everyone who has offered to help in some way so far.
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16: 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Van Chadstone traffic on the recovery on the Monash Freeway for the outbound run after early hour closure, with the run improving but inbound delays continue nearby. Traffic is slow from Warrigal Road back to Blackburn Road. Slow both ways on the Ring Road as well around the Tullamarine Freeway. An earlier incident around Pasco Vale Road is affecting the run for Greens for traffic there. Same story, Altona North. Reports of a problem on the Princes Freeway. Traffic is very slow for the inbound run around 108 Creek Road, the Lays back to Point Cook Road at Docklands. Pretty this afternoon, getting underway very soon at Docklands Stadium. Extra traffic in the area. 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
3: I'm John Fabris. Yesterday's shark attack of a woman at Sydney's Coogee Beach has prompted the state government to explore expanding its management strategy. Shark program boss Marcel Green explaining white sharks are often filmed close to shore.
4: It wasn't murky water, it was crystal clear. She was swimming between the flags, you know, doing everything right. It was just one of those random events.
3: Northern Ireland's recent violent riots have been countered by a strong turnout of thousands for anti-racism rallies, this participant telling Channel 4, they stand against hate.
5: This is the real Belfast. All people are welcome here. And I just want to say that the people who were out rioting do not represent us.
3: And a population referendum in Switzerland will determine whether it clamps down on settlers from other European countries. Economist Andreas Bierli admits Switzerland's feeling the strain.
6: Immigration has always been relatively high to Switzerland. We are seeing pressure on the housing market. Not all of the facilities and public services kept up.
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7: The Socceroos have struck first up 1-0 over Turkey, nearing halftime in their FIFA World Cup clash in Vancouver.
8: Over the top here's Nestori. Great first touch. Nestori, a good goal! Oh, my word! It's a Nestori moment at Vancouver!
7: Nestori Irukunda putting the Aussies in front in the 26th minute, as heard there on SBS. AFL Brisbane leading Richmond by 15 points a short time ago in the third term in Hobart. Jesse Hogan returns for the Giants clash with the Saints at Marvel, his first appearance since round 8. Coach Adam Kingsley wary of the Saints' scoring power.
9: You know, there'll be a few things that we need to be really wary of. Got a few players back in their front half, which certainly strengthens their scoring capacity.
7: Oscar Piastri lost pace in his McLaren to qualify 7th for tonight's F1 Barcelona Grand Prix.
10: It was a good lap until the last sector. I'm not really sure where all the time went away. Until that point, it was strong. Obviously, very, very close margins out there.
7: And the Fever leads the Vixens by 9 in the third quarter of their Super Netball encounter. That's sport. I'm Harrison Preve.
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3: Partly cloudy here in Melbourne today with light winds, an overnight low of 5, a little overcast again tomorrow, winds to 25 k's and a top of 18.
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12: Good afternoon, it's Madigan. Thank you for choosing us as the soundtrack for whatever it is that you're getting up to this afternoon. I've got your Totally 80s triple plays. What that is you get to take control of the music that we play. So if you want to choose the music, head to thegoldwebsite.com.au and let me know what I should be playing for your Totally 80s triple plays. And I'll get it on in just under 25 minutes. Right after Walk the Moon, as a matter of fact. Just great songs on Gold.

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1: Here we go, the part of the day that I love the most because I get to sit back and relax because I don't have to go through the arduous task of picking music. 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
2: 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Loved Kim Wilde, saw her recently when she came out. So my girlfriends and I always love dancing to Checkered Love. And, oh, Madonna Burning Up, I think that's probably her best song that doesn't get played enough, to be honest. So I'd love to hear it on the radio.
1: 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Kim

0: 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Hurry up and let me know. I've only got two more to play before I am out of here. Now, before we hit the 4 o'clock news, get an update with the Socceroos and everything that's going on with footy today. 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
2: 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At Brighton, the lights are blacked out, corner of the Esplanade and Dendy Street affecting the run always. At Layla, problems with the boom gate, it's stuck in the down position, affecting traffic between High

0: Street and Station Street. Use Childs Road instead around Chadstone. Traffic on the recovery on the Monash Freeway for the outbound run after earlier closure with the run improving, and the inbound run is now picking up pace there as well. At Docklands, footy this afternoon at Docklands Stadium. The match now underway. Extra traffic in the area. Altona North reports of a problem on the Princess Freeway. Traffic is slow for the inbound run around Corey Creek Road. Delays back to Point Cook Road. Police and speed cameras are there to keep you safe. Speeding, chances are you will be caught. Anywhere, anytime, anyone. A message from the TAC. That's Melbourne's latest traffic.
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13: 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At Brighton, the lights are blacked out, corner of the Esplanade and Dendy Street, affecting the run in all directions. At Layla, problems with the boom gate is stuck in the down position, affecting traffic between High Street and Station Street. Here's Charles Road instead. Around Chadston, traffic on the recovery on the Monash Freeway for the outbound run after earlier closure, with the run improving and the inbound run now getting back up to pace there as well. Altona North reports of a problem on the Princes Highway. Traffic is slow but improving for the inbound run around Coray Creek Road, and works there causing minor inbound delays as well. Australia Post proudly supports the Australian Red Cross to help communities impacted by disaster. Donate at a post office or online at redcross.org.au. And now you're up to date with Melbourne's latest traffic.
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16: I'm John Fabris, and expansion of the New South Wales shark management programs under consideration. In the wake of yesterday's attack on a woman off Sydney's Coogee Beach, Minister Tara Moriarty's been asked if culling's an option.
17: We prefer to use technology. The nets will go back in on the 1st of September. I'm looking to expand the drone program, but nothing else is off the table.
16: Shadow Home Affairs Minister Jonathan Dunham's announced he's to leave politics later this year. The 43-year-old Liberal Senator for Tasmania cites family reasons.
18: Only last night, as I was reading Diary of a Wimpy Kid to my 11-year-old son, it made absolute sense that I was making this decision. I have no regret.
16: And Donald Trump's claimed a peace memorandum of understanding will be signed tomorrow. Iran's stated timeline is the coming days. Former Deputy Commander of US Central Command Robert Harwood is praising the president's approach.
19: 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Open up the straits immediately. Get the world economy going. And then we can move into negotiations on the nuclear issue.
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21: 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Metcalf, it opens up beautifully. Oh, my! Connor Metcalf!
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0: Head 2-0 heading towards full-time. Brisbane is leading Richmond by 41 late in the fourth quarter of their AFL encounter in Hobart. Live action at Marvel, the Saints leading GWS by a point in the opening term. While Melbourne recruit Jack Steele insists he's moved on from his sudden exit from St Kilda, the midfielder among the stars in the Demons' 45-point win over Essendon yesterday, the former Saints skipper telling Nine facing his old club early in the season helped provide closure.
1: Played him in the first round of the year, and when the draw came out, I was pretty disappointed that was the case. In hindsight, it was probably the best thing. It allowed me to really just sort of bury that sort of phase of my career.
0: And New York Knicks NBA champions downing San Antonio Spurs 94-90 in Game 5 to seal the series 4-1. That's sport. I'm Harrison Freed.
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3: Partly cloudy here in Melbourne today with light winds, an overnight low of 5, a little overcast again tomorrow, winds to 25 k's and a top of 18.
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7: 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This is my favourite weekend that we do here on Gold because we get to hand over the reins of the music that we are playing with Totally 80s Triple Play. So in just under 25 minutes, I'll get on another one. 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But I'm going to be calling you to ask you why we should be playing them. Choir Boys right now. 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

0: 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But every now and then, something goes awry because I know that someone has gone through to the effort of jumping on thegoldwebsite.com.au, thinking of the song that they desperately want us to play for them. Enter it in, let us know why, and then they leave their phone number, and then I go to call them, and this happens.
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0: Michelle, I hope you get this, like, really, really soon, but I'm about to play your song, and I'm leaving this message, so I don't know how that's going to happen. Either way, Michelle, when you listen to this, just know that I loved your Totally 80s Triple Play, and I love the fact that you were roller skating as a teenager to all these songs. These are great. Here's your first song, Michelle. Wham! Club Tropicana. Just great songs on Gold.

0: 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Dexy's Midnight Runners wrapping up your Totally 80s triple plays, and I do hope it brought back all those memories of roller skating at the local rink as a teenager. If you want to get on your Totally 80s triple plays, I've only got one more to go. So head to thegoldwebsite.com.au because I need some songs to play. Now, we'll do a footy update for you in, 20 minutes? But before then, yeah, I'm good at calculating time. The Cranberries for you next on Gold.
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12: 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At Brighton, the lights are blacked out corner of the Esplanade and Denny Street, affecting the run all ways. The Monash Freeway now at pace for the run both ways after earlier delays, and a better run on the Princes Freeway as well, with the inbound run delayed at Altona North around Coorate Creek Road with works underway. At Docklands, footy this afternoon at Docklands Stadium, the match now underway with extra traffic in the area. Sunshine West, traffic slowing on the ring road for the Altona bound run south of the Western Freeway with works underway there as well. Anaconda Adventure Club members, grab 37 degrees south snow jackets and pants for just $59.99 each. In-store and online, T's and C's apply. And now you're up to date with Melbourne's latest traffic.
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15: I'm John Fabris. The Socceroos win at the World Cup. Details shortly. Iran denies claims from America's president a deal to end the war scheduled to be signed tomorrow. Defence analyst Professor Michael Clark expects Iran to delay for a few days.
16: First, it's not a deal. It's an exchange of memoranda saying we'll carry on talking for 60 days in a ceasefire, so it's better than nothing.
15: Yesterday's shark attack off Sydney's Coogee Beach, critically injuring a woman's led to immediate steps for drone monitoring. Minister Tara Moriarty, explaining the airport's proximity had prevented their use.
17: Surf Life Saving New South Wales have applied to CASA for an urgent exemption to be able to fly drones over Coogee Beach. That has been

0: granted.
1: And Switzerland's holding a referendum on whether to cap its growing population. It's a hotspot for Europeans from other nations to relocate to. This farmer favours introducing a limit.
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4: On the SBS, Nestori Irukunda opened the scoring in the 27th minute. Connor Metcalf extended the Aussies' advantage in the second half. Patrick Beach kept a clean sheet. Coach Tony Popovich opting to start the 22-year-old ahead of veteran keeper Matt Ryan. Brisbane has clinched a 115-80 win over Richmond in their AFL clash in Hobart. Eric Hipwood making a triumphant return from a knee injury to kick two goals in his 200th.
7: I'm glad we got the win, that's for sure. It makes it feel a hell of a lot better. But that was nice. It was great fun to get back out there doing what I love.
4: 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And in Super Netball, West Coast Fever has notched a 64-55 win over the Melbourne Vixens. That's sport. I'm Harrison Preeve.
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1: Clear tonight here in Melbourne with light winds down to a low of 5 overnight. Partly cloudy for tomorrow. Winds to 25 k's and a top of 18.
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9: Good afternoon, it's Matt again. Thank you for choosing us as a soundtrack for whatever it is that you're doing to wind down as you get ready to head back into the working week. So good and bad news for you. The good news is I've got another one of your Totally 80s triple plays to get on in the next 25 minutes. The bad news is it's the last one for today. 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
1: Here it is, the last one for today goes to Justine. Now, I'm looking at the songs that you've chosen here. I think I can see a theme, but why don't you tell me and everyone else, why did you choose these songs?
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0: Whitney wraps up Justine's Totally 80s Triple Plays, and I hope the memories of you dancing in front of the TV, watching video hits, singing into your brush all came rushing back. That's it for Totally 80s Triple Plays for today. If we didn't get them on for you, look, I'm sorry, but there's only so many hours in the day that we can fulfill. 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
2: 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Corner of the Esplanade and Dendy Street affecting the run always. Oakley South, a reminder, Warringal Road will close tonight for the run both ways between Centre Road and North Road from around 8 o'clock for works through into early tomorrow morning. Use Huntingdale Road instead. At Docklands, footy this afternoon at Docklands Stadium. The match is underway, but it'll soon be on the wind down. Expect extra traffic in the area as fans leave the venue. Sunshine West, traffic slowing on the Ring Road with Altona bound run south of the Western Freeway with works underway there as well. Police and speed cameras are there to keep you safe. Speeding, chances are you will be caught. Anywhere, anytime, anyone. A message from the TAC. And now you're up to date with Melbourne's latest traffic.
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3: Hi, I'm Hannah Davies. Australia is off to a flying start at the Women's T20 World Cup, defeating South Africa by 65 runs at Old Trafford. The Aussies setting the Proteas a target of 173. Captain Sophie Molyneux telling Prime they recovered from a turbulent start.
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0: Just Great Songs on Gold. We'll do one last news and sport update, see what happened in the World Cup and around the grounds with the footy. And then Just Great Songs from the Eurythmics and Screaming Jets on Gold.
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10: 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Braybrook reports of a problem for Ballarat Road and the intersection with Lacey Street. Traffic slow on Ballarat Road both ways in the area. Oakwood South, a reminder, Warrigal Road will close tonight for the run both ways between Centre Road and North Road from around 8 o'clock for works through until early tomorrow morning. Use Huntingdale Road instead. At Docklands, footy this afternoon at Docklands Stadium. The match shortly on the wind down. Extra traffic in the area as fans leave the venue at Brighton. The lights are blacked out, corner of the Esplanade and Dendy Street, affecting traffic in all directions. Invest smarter with CommSec. 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And now you're up to date with Melbourne's latest traffic.
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13: I'm John Fabris. Australia celebrates an opening Soccer World Cup win more shortly. Yesterday's shark attack of a woman off Sydney's Coogee Beach has prompted the state government to explore expanding its management strategy. Shark program boss Marcel Green explaining white sharks are often close to shore.
14: It wasn't murky water, it was crystal clear. She was swimming between the flags, doing everything right. It was just one of those random events.
13: Northern Ireland's recent violent riots have been countered by a strong turnout for anti-racism rallies. This participant telling Channel 4 they stand against hate.
15: This is the real Belfast. All people are welcome here. The people who were out rioting do not represent us.
13: President Trump's claim of a scheduled signing tomorrow of a memorandum of understanding for peace is being refuted by Iran. Defence analyst Professor Michael Clark shares his thoughts.
16: Why would they play to President Trump's agenda? They want to humiliate him. It would suit them to embarrass him and say, well, maybe we'll sign it next week when we're really happy with it.
13: On Sky there.
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17: sensational start to the FIFA World Cup for the Socceroos. Our reporter John Michael is in Vancouver.
18: Australia's caused a boil over in their opening match of the tournament with a 2-0 win over the 22nd ranked nation, Turkey. Nestori Irrikunda opened the scoring for the Socceroos in the 27th minute before Connor Metcalf found the back of the net in the second half to secure the 3 points. The Aussies now head to Seattle where they'll take on the host nation, the USA, next Saturday.
17: Brisbane's not today, 115-80 win over Richmond and Hobart. Will Ashcroft starring for the Lions with 14 score involvements, 38 disposals and a couple of goals.
19: Credit to Richmond, we knew they were going to come out and just had to grind it away. Sometimes you've got to do that in conditions like this.
17: On Fox Footy, nearing full-time at Marvel, the Saints leading GWS by 7 points and celebrations in full swing in New York. The Knicks defeating San Antonio 94-90 in Game 5 to clinch their first NBA championship since 1973.
20: Your long, long wait has ended. Go ahead and cry. After 53 years, the Knicks are finally NBA champions.
17: On ESPN, that's Sport. I'm Harrison Preeve.
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13: Clear tonight here in Melbourne with light winds down to a low of 5 overnight. Partly cloudy for tomorrow. Winds to 25 k's and a top of 18.
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4: 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Oh. 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Sell it. She's gone. 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

0: Hey, it's Christian from the Christian O'Connell Show. We've been on a mission to save the Aussie pub. One pub we found out about really needs a helping hand, and that is Gary and Tracy's pub, the Criterion Hotel. We're giving it the ultimate makeover, over $250,000. Thank you to everyone who has offered to help in some way so far.
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0: We've been on a mission to save the Aussie pub, and one pub we found out about really needs a helping hand. 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
1: I'm going to get involved with doing some traditional signwriting brushwork and painting a mural inside the pub in the next couple of weeks. 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

0: paying your bill.
1: Oh, my God.
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2: 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Another bill bites the dust.
0: Paid.
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0: 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Mine is these, essential for me, clear wipe lens cleaners. When are they going to invent glasses that have, you know, your car's got that little liquid that you just
1: spray,
0: and it is, and then you wipe it. Why can't they do this with micro technology?
2: Yeah, it would look so cool to be walking around with that.
0: These clear wipe lens cleaners, anti fog, are brilliant.
3: Yeah, they're great. Those we use those.
0: Yeah, it's almost like suddenly because my glasses get filthy. Yes. We all wear glasses, right? And they're just, you just think, oh, I'll get round to doing it later. And then when you do clean them, and I only do like twice a week, it's suddenly like you've got 4K eyesight.
2: Yeah.
0: You go, oh my God, I can see again.
2: Is this how everyone else walks around?
0: It's horrible gunk that I could just never get around to doing. Patsy, what's your product of the week?
3: Yeah, I love these retinol eye patches that I get. They're Skin Republic brand. They're absolutely fantastic. I think they're half price at the moment. And I just whack them under my eyes. They're very cooling. They're great in the morning when I drive into work. They help with deep puffiness. And they don't, some other brands kind of slide around your face and don't sit in place. But these just sit exactly where you want them. They're brilliant. They kind of wake you up a bit in the morning.
0: I've noticed that, Pats, you have no eye bags. For someone who's done these hours,
3: do.
0: No, you don't. Well, you keep them hidden.
3: Well,
0: are they under the desk?
3: It's the Skin Republic eye patches.
0: Well, there
3: the
0: you
3: Retinol
0: go.
3: Eye patches. They're brilliant.
0: All right, 13 countries left to give away in our world's biggest World Cup sweep. Now, before we go to the lines, people are actually texting, begging to be part of this. Christian, I'd love a country. I can't call in. I'm doing my glucose blood testing right now with my twins. Tinel, yes, let's draw a country right now.
4: Croatia.
0: Tinel Justice. What a name. It's like a cop show. Tinel Justice. TJ. Christian, please, can I have a team in the sweep? I've pre-ordered your book, Dell in Blacktown. Dell, yes, you can. Dell is now going to be?
4: Austria.
0: Well done, Dell. Keith wants Colombia because his girlfriend is Colombian.
4: Well, what are the odds?
0: Wow.
4: Colombia.
0: How did you do that?
3: It's magic.
0: Becky is listening in WA in Perth. She would love a bloody hell. That's showing up for the show.
3: That's really early.
0: Yeah, that is really early.
3: 10 to 4?
0: You can yes, you can definitely have a team. Becky, you are?
4: The mighty Algerians.
0: Algeria. Well done, Becky. Only a couple of countries left. Rachel, good morning.
5: Good morning, Christian.
0: Good morning. Welcome to the show. Okay, Rio, what country is Rachel now going to be?
4: Rachel, you are going to be playing 5 a.m. tomorrow.
0: Bosnia.
4: You'll be up early with Bosnia.
0: Well done. Rachel, you're in action.
5: Thank
0: 5 a.m.
5: You.
0: Have an early night tonight. Let's go to Dave now. He's on his way to work. Good morning, Dave. Dave?
6: Yes.
0: Dave. I can hear those hazard lights blinking on there. Dave, you pulled over. Thank you very much for the show. Dave, you are going to be...
4: Tunisia,
0: Dave. Let's go to...
6: Fantastic.
0: Thanks, mate. Have a nice weekend. Lee, good morning. Lee?
7: Yes, I'm here.
0: Come on, mate. Pick up the pace, buddy. Pick up the pace. Lee is... What country is Lee?
4: Boo!
0: Is this England? How dare you? Come on! No, come on! How dare you? Just days after the king's birthday. Shame on you heathens. Lucky man, I'm jealous. Vanessa, good morning, Vanessa.
8: Good morning, Christian and team.
0: Happy Friday. Let's get a country for Vanessa is?
4: The favourites, Spain.
0: Oh, you lucky thing.
8: Amazing.
0: Yeah, that is a great one. Well done.
8: Thanks.
0: All right, let's go to Bernie now. Bernie?
9: Yes, hi, how are you?
0: I'm good. Bernie, welcome to the show. Thanks for giving us a go. Bernie, you are?
4: Japan,
0: good one. Another one of the favourites. Well done, Bernie.
9: Fantastic, thank you.
0: Thank you. No, I didn't. What's she gargling?
4: I don't know, but these are our last two countries with our last two callers.
0: All right, let's go to Robert now.
4: Robert.
10: Yeah, you... morning.
0: Good morning, Robbie boy. What's he got?
10: How's things?
4: You got Ecuador.
0: Ecuador. I didn't know they were there. Ecuador.
4: And unfortunately for Robert, it was Ecuador or France.
0: Oh,
4: the
0: no.
4: Mighty French.
0: But good news for Brock. Brock?
11: Yes, morning.
3: It's Friday.
4: He's got to wake
0: it
4: up
0: is.
4: A bit.
0: Yeah. He's in, I think some of these are in record mode. Brock.
11: Morning, how are you going?
0: Brock, you've got a great country. One of the favourites, you are France.
11: Thank you.
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0: Christian O'Connell's show. Yesterday, we went for what I hoped would be a team bonding lunch. We had a lovely lunch. A lot of lols. It's good fun.
1: It was.
0: As we were leaving, I just nipped into the bathroom. A minute later, I came out of the gentleman's bathroom and everyone had just gone. You'd all just left me. I thought at first, have they left me with the bill? So I had to go and check. Have they paid? Am I paying? And they were like, have they just left you? I went, yeah, I just nipped into the bathroom. That's showbiz. You know, 1 minute you're number one, the next minute you're no one. You're nobby no mates.
2: Yeah, but you're famous for doing the old ghosting.
0: It's called, I am famous. It's called an Irish goodbye.
2: Yeah.
0: That's what it's called. It's called an Irish goodbye. We just go. You don't need to get complicated goodbyes. So I did think maybe they've done what I've taught them this. They've done a 10-person Irish goodbye. And I was just impressed that the organisation would have taken. Yeah, but I didn't know the team could actually do that.
1: Come on. Very organised team.
0: I was like, wow, they can. When they need to get away from me, they can produce. If only they use that energy, I'm into producing the radio show. Guys, we have had a complaint.
2: Oh, no.
0: Christian, if you keep blurting out the score to the World Cup during the World Cup, I'm going to have to stop listening to the show for the next 5 weeks. Oh. Alan, I mean, what's that saying? Pat's blurts out the news. It's sport every half an hour. It's on. We're going to talk about it. We're not going to base the whole thing around you, Alan. Sorry, I'll see you in 5 weeks, Alan. Bye-bye. All right. World Cup. Psychic Tigers.

0: It's happening live in an hour's time. See, this is what you're going to miss, Alan, if you're not going to listen for the next 5 weeks. Tigers predicting. How are they going to do all this has been the talking topic of the week. Intern Pete is now in location. Intern Pete, where are you right now, mate?
1: I am talking very quietly because we have arrived at, of course, the Golden Tiger Stadium Arena. Now, that is also known as Zambia's Wildlife Retreat, okay? Because we're being very quiet because we're in the middle of basically making sure that all the animals, none have escaped overnight or anything like that. So we're in full safety check mode. Yeah, it's a bit of a process.
0: None have escaped overnight. But they're doing a head count.
1: Well, basically, what they're doing is making sure that
0: there were seven last night. Oh, cheeky buggers, they've got out again.
1: Yeah, it's just part of the safety process, just to make sure that before they let us in with our two blow-up soccer players that I have in the car with me. So they've been my extra passengers this morning. One dressed as Turkey and one dressed as Australia, ready to... Well, they're going to get killed this morning, basically.
0: An inflatable human is being sacrificed in an hour's time. What grim radio. I just suddenly realised, what grim radio. Right in the middle of the school run.
2: Oh, you want to see a good mauling, kids?
0: Yeah, actually, it used to be huge back in the day in the Colosseums. It's massive. Yes, it's a hot ticket.
1: It's going to be an incredible morning. Our live audience is actually going to be elephants, tigers, lions as well. So they'll be watching this spectacle go down along with our audience.
0: Great entertainment for them as well. The animals can get some popcorn, have a good old watch. Now, I'm looking at the two inflatable humans. They actually don't look like sex dolls. So first of all, well done on that.
1: Thank you so much. A lot of shopping around all across the city for that one, for sure.
0: Well, if there's a guy who knows about inflatable sex dolls, you always go to intern Pete. Now, one of them appears to be, the one that's meant to be in the colours of Turkey, also appears to have a scarf of KFC.
1: Oh, okay. So, sorry, that was a bit of DIY.
0: And it's not just that. I've just seen the logo at the bottom of the scarf actually says KFC, Rio. Oh, down the bottom there.
1: Okay, shout out to KFC who sent me that free scarf.
0: Did they know what it's for?
1: No, I did not explain.
0: Oh, sales team are going to love that. Trust me, this is not the last we've heard of this.
1: Look, okay, I guess from my perspective, I couldn't buy a turkey jersey. I just couldn't find one over the last couple of days. So I've custom built one. Well, I've printed out the Turkish flag. It's on the front. It looks legit. It'll look good from a distance.
0: No, it does. Yeah, it will, yes. Yeah, and once the Tigers get tucked in to that KFC bucket, they'll be fine.
1: It's going to be absolutely fantastic.
0: All right, so how is it happening in an hour's time then? So which of the Tigers, because they're two sisters, which one is going to be doing the first ever Socceroos predicting in an hour's time, Pete?
1: At the moment, Donna from Zambia right now, she's doing, this is part of the safety check, she wants to see who's going to perform the best without making them perform too hard. You know
0: Absolutely.
1: What I mean?
0: Because well, they're retired circus performers, aren't they? The performing days are over.
1: That's right. Obviously, then we'll organise the rider for the tiger and everything that it wants, all that sort of... No, I'm just kidding. But what I'm saying is we'll be making the call... Is Malaya or Malia later on this morning? Who will be? Because just don't forget, they are both predicting tigers. They both can do this. So we are locked and loaded. We're ready to go. We're about to go into lockdown in the next few minutes here. So you won't hear from me until we cross live to the stadium, which is so great.
0: All right. So I'll speak to you shortly. Well done, Pete.
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0: Christian O'Connell Show. All right, let's do Knock Off Friday. The best question anyone can ask you all the week is, what time are you knocking off today? And to help your weekend go a bit smoother, we have ice cold Forex to give away right now. We've got a couple of slabs. Give us a call, 13 55 22. Tell us, what time are you knocking off today, and what is the highlight of your weekend? Are you watching the Socceroos in action 2 o'clock Sunday afternoon with your mates? You can also text me 0475 031 043. Patsy, what's on for you this weekend?
1: I am really looking forward on Sunday. My husband and I are going out for a lovely lunch together down on St Kilda, because in the afternoon our daughter is performing on stage. So she's doing her, she does a theatre school, and
0: brilliant,
1: they're doing their mid-year
0: concert.
1: It's the
0: big show.
1: It's the big show. Yeah, they do two a year. This is the first one of the year. So she's really, really excited. It's so lovely. She's got a different social group aside from school. They're different, you know, kids from all areas, and it's just lovely. They've got a lot in common and they get on really well, and it's more a social.
0: When you were talking about this yesterday at lunch, and then when you said that she was in the ensemble, my curry curdled.
1: So
0: the
1: nice
0: way you spat out those words.
1: No.
0: Someone, there's a drama teacher floating.
1: Oh, no, no,
0: floating,
1: no,
0: in the canals of St Kilda.
1: She's normally a lead in the school production. This is a separate production.
0: That lunch took a turn yesterday. No, no. It took a turn.
1: No, no.
0: There were the ensemble, and then the table shook.
1: No, it's fantastic. Very strict rules. We've been told to not buy seats too close to the stage, because I'm normally front and centre, admittedly, on that mother.
0: Where, you third row? We used to go third row.
1: I'm about 5 or 6 this time, but still in the centre, and I've been told not to look at her because I make her
0: laugh. Oh, come on. I mean, what are you going to do, stare up at the ceiling? That's odd.
1: They did Xanadu last time, and I might have been singing loudly to the songs.
0: Not over the video. And are you filming it, or they got the pros?
1: No, you're not allowed to.
0: Yeah.
1: Yeah, not allowed
0: just
1: to.
0: As well. That used to, it used to be chaos.
1: Yeah.
0: You'd always be sat behind someone who's got, like, the old school big-ass iPad.
1: Some dad. I know, but she was glaring at me, saying, shh, be quiet. But, yeah, it'll be great. I love seeing her up there, just in her element.
0: Hang on a minute. This is all during the Socceroos game.
1: Yeah,
0: there's,
1: yeah, it will
0: be. A lot of people with, like, an earphone in, weren't they?
1: Yeah.
0: You know, like they're on a CIA mission. Just go, no. Oh, Turkey. Oh, good.
1: Cheering.
0: Rio, you've got a big weekend, Bucks weekend.
2: Oh, I got a long weekend, yes. The Bucks starts at 12 p.m., so I'll be knocking off.
0: No.
2: 13 guys from Friday till Sunday.
0: Good
2: Sunday
0: luck.
2: Sunday 5 p.m., really, it's 48 hours.
0: Oh, my, no.
2: I've had to pull it all together. I'll tell you what, though, there is a difference between a Bucks party and a Hens party. I was lucky enough to go to producer Caitlin's Hens. The most immaculate, intricately produced. There were so many activities, things to do. We had pasta making. There was a treasure hunt. There were 3 different locations.
0: And such a nicer spirit.
2: Yes.
0: Everyone can feel psychologically safe.
2: Yes, it's not.
0: It's not like that on Bucks.
2: It's not grim.
0: It's every man for that. It's feral. It's like, actually like a grown-up version of Lord of the Flies. It is.
2: Yes, it is.
0: I dread being invited to them. I'm like, oh, no. Oh, no. That non-stop tepid banter over the weekend as well.
2: Yes, a lot of that. And we've only got, all we're doing, Friday, pub, Saturday, golf and pub, Sunday, pub. That's the extent of the organisation that has taken place. And you know what?
0: Everyone's, you need to perfect your skills for the Irish goodbye.
2: Yes.
0: Yesterday was a dry run. you did a good job.
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0: I'm crying. 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

0: good morning. It's the Christian O'Connell Show, Knock Off Friday. Let's have your weekend go a bit smoother with some Forex. Thanks to Forex, the pub's calling. Somewhere between the first sip and the last laugh, it's always a Forex. Christian, I'm knocking off today at 5 p.m. after a week of finalising budgets, dealing with auditors, preparing board financial reports, and looking for a new financial system. I think that deserves a beer. Richard Nern, yes, you can have a slam. Enjoy your weekend. I keep thinking it's a long weekend again.
1: I just got used to that.
0: A cheeky little 4-day is good, isn't it?
2: Yeah.
0: You know, you're suddenly bouncing through the week a little bit. A bit more of a spring in your stride because you've only done 4 days of work. All right, let's give away some Forex right now. Tony, welcome to the show.
3: Good morning, Christian. Happy
0: morning,
3: Friday,
0: Tony. And you already knocked off?
3: Mate, I have already knocked off. I knocked off at about 6:30 this morning, and that's my week done.
0: And what are you up to this weekend? What are you looking forward to, Tony?
3: Mate, I've got some mates coming over on Sunday for the Socceroos match. I have to tell you that a couple of them are English boys.
0: Thank you for tolerating us.
3: So I've got to make sure that I've got lots of Aussie flags around the place.
0: They will love that. All right, we'll get you some Forex for the weekend. Enjoy the game.
3: Sounds awesome. Thank you so much.
0: Thanks, Tony. Let's go to Kathleen now. Good morning, Kathleen.
4: Morning. How are you this morning?
0: I'm good, thank you, Kathleen. I hope you had a good week. And what time are you knocking off today? And what's the highlight of your weekend?
4: Well, I have knocked off. I'm a night worker, so I have just finished, and it is now the weekend. And the highlight of my weekend sounds really silly, but it's World Knit in Public Day.
1: Of course.
4: And so I'm going to be going out.
0: I am livid right now with Petrina Jones. Nothing in the news. Get your knit on.
2: I was about to say, Rio, weren't you knitting at one stage or crocheting?
4: No, I crochet.
5: Yes, my partner's deep in a crocheting phase
2: it's
5: as well.
2: Will.
5: Yes.
0: Oh, my word. When are we doing a feature called Tell Me You're Gay Without Telling Me You're Gay? He's deep into crocheting.
5: Deep into it.
0: Oh,
5: he is.
0: Really?
5: He is very deep.
0: He's deep into it. He's not shallow.
5: He's a deep knitter. He's all the way
0: He's a deep knitter. That is great. And what do you do overnight? What's your job, Kathleen?
4: I work in the 000 call centre.
0: Oh, wow. That is a very important job to do. What incredible hard work. You guys have to deal with so much. You do great work. Thank you very much.
4: Thank you.
0: My pleasure. Have a lovely weekend. We'll send you some beer as well. Enjoy the knitting as well.
4: Okay, thank you.
0: Take care. Let's go to Barry. Barry is calling from Australia's most famous pub now. Yes, the Criterion. This is our pub that we're given the ultimate pub reno for. Barry's one of the very, very hard-working tradies that have got the most ridiculous deadline that we've given them to renovate this pub in Helidon, about an hour and a half outside Brisbane, up there in Queensland. We're going to be live up there in 2 weeks' time. Barry!
6: Hello.
0: Barry, you sound like someone who's been run ragged this week, being pushed around by the foreman, Richard, and probably from our show, Karen, as well. Thank you very much for you and your team's hard work. How's it going?
6: No, mate, it's been pretty good. It's a challenge, but I'm all excited, put it that way.
0: It's like, a beautiful pub, isn't it?
6: It's finished. Oh, it's going to be a beautiful pub, yeah. And it still is beautiful, but we are going to make this look so good.
0: I've seen the photos. You're doing incredible work up there. It's almost unrecognisable. We were up there last week, Rio and I, and the photos of what you guys have already done with the repainting, it looks fantastic. And aren't Gary and Tracy legends?
6: They are totally. They are so good. A little bit hard on me on trying to do this interviewing, but, it's like they're good at what they're doing.
0: Yeah. Barry, you're not just painting it all by yourself. You're part of a team, aren't you?
6: I am totally part of a team, mate. I've got a great team. We try to work together. I sort of try to teach them what to do, what's what. But, we're a happy family.
0: Lovely. All right, well, listen, we'll send you some Forex, okay? And thanks for all your hard work, Barry.
6: No, you're welcome. Thank you very much.
0: And get back on those brushes. Come on, mate. It's wasted valuable time.
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0: Christian O'Connell show. Over the last couple of World Cups, you would have seen this. News reports all over the world, different animals and mammals being used to try and predict the outcome of all the various games. I think the first one was Paul the Octopus. RIP, gone too soon.
1: I didn't know he passed.
0: Passed away, last year. State funeral as well. It was beautiful. Anyway, he was one of the first animals to be used. And over the years, I've done this too. I've done dogs. I think there was a donkey once, a llama. Anyway, this year we wanted something a bit more exotic. And perhaps it was this time last week, intern Pete told us about this amazing wildlife sanctuary. And Donna there has actually let us have our Eye of the Third Eye of the Tiger World Cup predicting. This is soccer tipping tigers, basically. Let's play the song, then we're going to cross live to intern Pete, who's by the Tigers.

0: Intern Pete, are you there?
1: A very good morning, guys. Again, Rio, that song, incredible. Australia is pumped. Oh, I'm just behind. Sorry, that's some parrots behind me. I'm behind.
0: They are beautiful, by the way. Aren't they striking parrots behind you there?
1: Absolutely stunning. We have arrived for the radio moments of radio moments when it comes to the cup. You know, I think that's the licensing thing we're allowed to say, right? Are we allowed to say just the cup?
0: I've been told we can say World Cup here.
2: These are the official FIFA Tigers of the World Cup.
0: Yes, they are.
1: Yes.
0: We've been loaned them by Infantino himself.
1: Absolutely. On scene here at Zambi Wildlife Retreat. I'm just having a little walk through. I'm going to walk my way to the stadium.
0: By the way, the yellow boiler suit, I didn't know that merch was available. And I've worked here 8 years. That's quite cool. That's good for, like, gardening and tasks around the house. Not I do either of those two things, but...
1: Look, to be honest, I ordered it for Save the Pub, but I ended up having to get out all the chores. So that was good in the end. So I thought this was a perfect costume for today. So that's worked out quite perfectly. Before I reveal the ultimate stadium here with two players, we have the Turkish blown-up man and the Aussie blown-up man in place, ready for Malaya.
0: We really do. It's inflatable men.
1: Yeah, that's exactly right. Yeah, sorry, I probably could
0: have. And you just had these in the back of your car anyway.
1: Yes, that is correct. Yes, actually, you are right.
0: He's always carpooling, this guy. He loves to carpool with other guys.
1: Would you like to come and have a look? We've got our two, the arena set up, Malala, is the predicting tiger that will be taking part today. Right over here to your left, you can see the players. They are ready in this beautiful, beautiful stadium. There we go.
0: It looks like they're on a throne or something. Actually, it's chilling. They've been propped upright.
2: A sacrificial sort of tomb.
0: And don't worry, kids on the school run, this is being filmed. It'll be on our socials shortly.
1: Yes. Very shortly, guys. Honestly, I am so excited for this because the Tigers have actually been eyeing me off all morning. So they are, they're hungry, to be fair. They are ready to be hungry and they're ready for a play. This is their sanctuary here. This is their safe place. But now we've introduced two footballers to their place. So God knows what is going to happen this morning. But I'm ready for it. I'm here for it when we come back. There is a few safety things we need to go dark just for a few minutes to make sure that locks are ready and everyone is in place away from anything that may go wrong, may or may not go wrong. I don't know what, to be fair, but we just need to be ready to go in just a moment. Is everyone ready there or am I just the only one?
0: No, suddenly I'm so nervous. Like, wait, should we be doing this? I just don't want this being played back in court.
1: No, that's okay.
2: I would just like to say, on the record, I have not had anything to do with this.
0: You coward. I stand with the Tigers.
1: It was a great idea, Pete. Yeah, go you until someone dies.
0: You know what they say, last in, first out. That's how this could go. Hey, listen, this company loves to reduce the headcount. Google it. All right, stay there, Pete. It's live next.
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Christian O'Connell show. 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The Tiger spoke. It's Crossnell live via satellite technology to a wildlife retreat. Intern Pete is our man on location, poised at sports.

0: acting history. Pete, describe the scene right now.
1: The scene is quiet, the scene is calm, but the tension is building as we speak.
0: Now he got his... She is ready.
1: It is... We are so ready, Christian. When you were just talking about it a moment ago, the build-up was so massive, and I thought, I can't wait to hear this. And then I realised, oh, no, you're here hosting the segment before Christian. So I am that excited about
0: you're on
1: this,
0: the scene.
1: I guarantee you, I'm in my head so much. What's going to happen now? I know you can see us on the screens. We are having this on the socials ASAP for everyone at home, but you're going to hear...
0: What up, Mr. Beast?
1: Gotcha. You're going to see it. You're going to see it live. Two players. They're blown up. One Turkey. One Australia. We're going to release Malaya. She is over there. I need to get behind the safety barriers right now before we release, because the issue is I'm wearing this yellow suit, and Donna from Zambia said, I don't think you should have worn yellow because the tiger might come for you as well. So... Anyway, I'm behind
0: just
1: the
0: make sure whatever happens is all filmed, okay? It could be going okay, viral for the right, wrong reasons.
1: In memoriam, no problem at all. Okay, we can move the
0: anyone just want to say
1: towards?
0: Goodbye to Pete now. Pete, you've been great for the show. It's been
2: see
0: lovely
2: you,
0: having
2: Pete.
0: You for 4 weeks.
1: I've been here not even 3 weeks, but thanks for having me.
0: Carl Sandlands is watching this now with a bucket of popcorn.
1: Counting down.
0: Eat Pete.
1: Are we ready to count? I'm going to need you guys in the studio to count me down here so I can release the tiger into this stadium. To
0: you can't do a countdown yourself.
1: Win.
0: We've got to do it for you.
1: I will do the. I can get the Zambi volunteers. You guys want to help me count down?
2: Yeah.
1: Okay. Here we go. We are counting down in 5, 4, 3, 2, 1. Release the tiger! She comes. Oh God, she's scared. Okay, a little bit calm. Oh, she's gone. Look at that walk. She spotted them.
0: Prowling. She's prowling. Gone.
1: She's proud. Here she goes. She's going to maul one of the players. She's gotten very close to the Australia. Or does she prefer Turkey/KSC? She's going for... She's nibbling away, having a...
0: Checking out the legs and the groin of the inflatable Socceroo player.
1: Oh, no, it's good. Okay, Malaya, are we calling it here? She's only sniffing the Australian one. She's not doing anything to it as we speak.
0: It looks like she's chosen the Socceroos player.
1: She has definitely chosen the Socceroos player, but she's just having a little bit of a nibble at it. So okay. Can you get away from the groin area? This is not, we really didn't.
0: She's just nuzzling.
3: It's a gentle nuzzle. It's not quite the vicious mauling that we were sort of baying for.
0: Maybe it's too early for a maul, you know? It's 8:30 in the morning.
1: Yeah.
3: But no, she's grabbing it.
1: She's definitely, I mean, we've got to call it here. Surely it's Australia. Oh,
3: she's got it.
1: Oh, no,
3: she's
1: going for Turkey. Wait a minute. Oh,
0: she's going back
1: on,
0: now.
1: Who released the other, why is the other tiger out there? What's going on? Oh, no, the other tiger's been released as well. Hang on.
3: She's coming back. She's coming back.
0: Now, don't forget, the tiger is predicting the winner.
3: Oh, it's
0: the
3: winner.
0: She has selected the Socceroos. The Socceroos will win this weekend. They're going to smash Turkey. The tiger has selected the Socceroos.
1: Okay.
0: She's dragged the Socceroo player down to the ground.
3: She's mauling.
0: She's picked up the Socceroo player by the scruff of his neck and is taking him away.
3: Oh, she...
1: We now have two tigers attacking Australia. I don't know if this is a win or a really bad...
0: No, that's the winner. No, they're selecting the winner.
3: They are having that poor mannequin. My Lord.
0: Vicious scenes right now as the Socceroo player is being mauled by a tiger. And that's how we know Socceroos are going to win.
3: Yay!
0: Socceroos have beaten Turkey. It's official. Put it in the sports news, Patsy.
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0: Christian O'Connell show. I don't know if it's a guy thing, but me, Rio and Lockie, who works on the show, three guys, watching for minutes the Tigers maul inflatable humans. I don't like the part of me that really enjoyed it.
1: Couldn't turn away.
0: I couldn't. Christian, please post the full footage unedited on your socials. I speak on behalf of everyone. We want to see the full event. Yes, Matt, it's going up ASAP. Incredible scenes. The soccer-tipping Tigers have predicted a Socceroos emphatic smashing at the weekend. Sunday, 2 o'clock. You know it's going to happen. For sure, watch the game just to see what you already know.
1: As a formality.
0: Today's time waster is to actually get your third eye on and predict the headlines for Monday. What's going to be front page? What are the headlines going to say about the opening game for the Socceroos at the biggest World Cup ever? Predict the Socceroos headlines. Best in show, $500 Holy Moly gear gift card. Any excuse for a work party at Holy Moly Golf Club you can book now. Socceroos and Turkey have met only twice.
1: Did we win?
0: Fake facts. Must be a typo on that because it looks like I'm reading Turkey won.
1: Oh,
0: I hate fake news.
1: Did we win the other one?
0: I don't need to get into it. It's already happened. It's the Tigers have spoken, mate, right? They don't muck around. All right, so if we win, sorry, we've won.
1: Hey!
0: The headlines will say, Turkey gets stuffed.
1: Oh, good.
0: Ruse roast turkey. Gobbled up. Now, I don't like what I'm saying, but should the unexpected happen and Turkey wins, Rue bloody fools. Rue idiots? Rue, do you think you're kidding? And Turkey roasts the ruse. I don't want to see it. All right, Rio, what are your headline predictions?
1: I also had a lot of roast-based ones.
0: Doesn't matter. We're going to get... It's mainly going to be that. It has to be. There's not so much you can do otherwise with a turkey.
1: Sunday roast.
0: Oh, no, that's very good.
1: Turkey Sunday served roast. Up
0: what
1: on
0: are we going to do if we do this on the Paraguay game?
1: I don't know. We'll be in trouble. Socceroos go cold turkey.
0: Oh, that's very good as well.
1: Turkey talk the talk but can't walk the walk.
0: No, that's terrible.
1: Winner, winner, turkey dinner.
0: No, that's better. Okay. That's
1: this one's ambitious. 30 on turkey. Socceroos pile on 30 goals. Oh,
0: look, you think you're going to get a San Marino score again?
1: Yes.
0: All right, then. Text is yours. Predict the headlines for Monday. What are they going to say about the opening game of the World Cup for the Socceroos?
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0: Hey, it's Christian from the Christian O'Connell Show. We've been on a mission to save the Aussie pub. One pub we found out about really needs a helping hand. And that is Gary and Tracy's pub, the Criterion Hotel. We're giving it the ultimate makeover. Over $250,000. 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

Christian O'Connell show. So make sure this weekend you get around the Socceroos. Extra reason as well. For every goal in any of the Socceroos games, you win prizes. So even if it's goals against the Socceroos, you still win. Goals mean prizes. What do they mean? Well, thanks to Harvey Norman. The Harvey Norman Goalathon is here. Every goal in any of the Socceroos games, we are giving away coffee machines. And I don't mean any coffee machines. I mean the Breville Pro Espresso coffee machine. Ooh, studio audience.

0: score winning deals on Breville Coffee, in-store and online, and Harvey Norman half yearly clearance on now. So this Sunday's opening game, 2 o'clock in the afternoon. We can do that, but many of the other games from now on are all going to be early in the morning. And new thing I want to do on the show. If your boss is prepared to let you start late, we're prepared to give your business a plug on air. Because for some of the games, you should be able to start work late.
1: I agree.
0: The country's bosses need to get behind the Socceroos. Obviously, we can't start late. The breakfast show will start at 6 a.m. So every goal in the Socceroos games, goals mean coffee machines. So hopefully, there's a brace of goals this Sunday. We give away the equivalent amount. You get it anyway. You don't need me to explain it anymore. All right, we're ready for the timers. Let's get ready for the time waster now as you predict the headlines. Because we already know, thanks to the Psychic Tiger, turns out Socceroos won the opening game. Amazing scenes. Someone let Turkey know. Barely worth then turning up Sunday. All right. Let's see what we got. Are you ready to mark?
2: Let's go.
0: Turkish delight.
2: Ooh, bronze.
0: Why would someone say that?
2: I don't want that.
0: Aussies devour fully cooked turkey.
2: Gold.
0: Jasmine, that's more like it. Socceroos left gobbling for answers.
2: Hey, bronze.
0: Hey, these are un-Australian.
2: Bronze.
0: This isn't Turkey FM. Santo's got it. An early Thanksgiving in the US for the Socceroos.
2: Silver plus.
0: Aussies bowl a turkey.
2: Oh, that's clever.
0: That
2: goal.
0: Is good. Yeah, well done, Richard Goldsmith. No Thanksgiving for turkey, thanks to Socceroos.
2: Silver plus.
0: Socceroos gobbled.
3: Listen, no.
2: Bronze.
0: Turkey takes flight as Australia gets plucked.
2: That's a great headline. It's un-Australian.
0: This is more like it. Well done, Edwin. Roo, slice up the turkey.
2: Ooh,
0: that's
2: gold.
0: Very good. Turkey gets a basting. Very good.
2: Gold plus.
0: Not Turkish delight.
2: Silver.
0: Turkey overcooked and underprepared. A rare roast by the Roos.
2: Wow, that's very good.
0: Amanda, well done. Operation Meat Tray delivers shredded turkey to Roos.
2: Silver.
0: Not going on there. Roos gobble on Turkish delights. That's my favourite. Well done, Timmy. Roos give turkey a proper basting.
2: Silver.
0: That's enough basting ones now, team. Southern Cross outshines the Crescent Stars.
2: Oh, great.
0: As a flag lover, you should know about the Crescent Stars of the Turkish flag.
2: Next to the sickle.
0: You got it.
2: Gold.
0: Psychic Tiger goes viral after mauling Turks.
2: Get me that. Makes it sound like it's a bit vicious.
0: It does.
2: Silver.
0: Turkey sent baklava after Aussie onslaught.
2: Very good.
0: That is Elliot Dean. All right, who's the winner in our psychic headlines?
2: Roos gobble on Turkish delight.
0: Well done.
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5: Sense the chemistry between them, but how much of that is real?
6: Mind your own business and shut your pie hole.
3: I wish you well with your show.
7: We're here today. You know what I watched last night?
6: Tell me.
7: Beast, Dan McPherson's new movie. It is great. It's got Dan McPherson in it, which is great. Russell Crowe's in it.
6: Yeah, we spoke to him about it.
7: It's got Amy Shark in it.
6: As an actress.
7: She's an actress. I didn't notice it was Amy Shark until I thought, hang on, is that Amy Shark?
6: And guess what? It was Amy Shark.
7: I think she does very well as an actress.
6: There's a crow and a shark and a beast.
7: It's also got George Burgess, former NRL player.
6: Mm-hmm.
7: I think it's his debut. He is very good as well. And Matt Nable. You love Matt Nable.
6: Of course.
7: Anyway, it's a great
6: enough
7: movie.
6: Enough Nable gazing.
7: Maybe we might...
6: Enough Nable gazing. I'd like it acknowledged in this room, please, from the two of you. A smile doesn't work on radio,
7: We'd
6: Ryan.
7: We'd like to thank a the scowl traditional does, Brendan. Owners of that joke from 1,000 years
6: Who
7: ago.
6: Who has ever said Nable gazing? Whoever.
7: Well, it's just,
6: not
7: it's,
6: even his friends would have come up with that.
7: It's just pun humour. I'm sorry. I just don't laugh at it. It's one of those things you go, oh, good on you.
6: Yeah, you look at Niagara Falls and go, mm-hmm.
7: Yeah.
6: Whatever.
7: But then sometimes I look at what I do is like if we were living and I was working at Niagara Falls every day I'd see the beautiful sight, the majesty of Niagara Falls. And then sometimes you just go, oh, you know, I'm just going to close the curtains.
6: Is it a cafe curtain closing day?
7: Look, you know, don't hate on me. Okay. Let's talk about other things. The pub test is coming up as well. This is something that you want to bring to the table.
6: This was a New York Times opinion piece about tracking your friends and family.
7: And I've just noticed here, Amanda really wants to do this. What to do in a nuclear explosion?
6: Well, first of all, let's pronounce nuclear. But we'll
7: say that.
6: Oh, curtains are open. You heard that.

0: Hello, it's Jonesy and Amanda driving you home. You know what I watched last night, Thursday night?
1: Tell me.
0: Not something old, something new, because you've been accusing me lately of watching just olden day movies.
1: You walk past the television and then you'll tell us about a movie from 1970. I go, yes, many people have seen it.
0: It's a free movie. And the premise of a free movie is it pops on the telly just as it's starting. And then you have to guess what it is. It's just great. I love it.
1: So you watched something recent. Can I ask, don't tell me, before you tell me what it is, was it on a streaming service?
0: It was on Stan.
1: And you're walking past the television, you saw it?
0: No, it was appointment TV.
1: Still a free movie.
0: It's like whenever you do TV, it's appointment TV for me.
1: Is it, Brendan?
0: It is. When I see the piano on, I watch it, living room, I watch it. And so,
1: did you see me on Play School?
0: When were you on Play School?
1: Yeah, exactly.
0: Was that when you made the little rocket ship out of paddle pop sticks?
1: No, I did story time.
0: Did you really?
1: Yeah.
0: Oh, I didn't see that.
1: The big dinosaur.
0: Okay, well, that's appointment TV, but I watched on Stan Dan McPherson's new movie, Beast.
1: Beast. And I loved it when we spoke to him just recently. It's about MMA fighters. But he was saying that a lot of women like it because it's not just kick in the face.
0: Yeah. Yep. Also, we talked about his cauliflower ears because he had to have cauliflower ears. A lot of those MMA fighters have cauliflower ears because there's a lot of grappling in the movie. I really would recommend the movie, by the way. I'm not a big MMA guy, but I enjoyed watching it. It was good. It's got Russell Crowe in it. Mm-hmm. Amy Shark's in it as well. NRL football player George Burgess is in it as well.
1: Really?
0: I believe it's his acting debut.
1: Is he playing an MMA fighter?
0: No, he's just playing a dude that helps out. He's a fisherman that works
1: helps out kick people just for fun.
0: Yeah, he helps out Dan's character on a fishing trawler. And it's got Matt Nable in it as well.
1: Oh, I love him.
0: Matt plays such a good badass. But anyway, the movie is great. But we were talking to Dan about his cauliflower ears because he had got prosthetic cauliflower ears and he's got beautiful ears. But he was explaining the whole process.
2: I had a little understanding of what that was like. So I had to have prosthetic ears for the film and they would take 2 hours to put on every morning. But we filmed the final fight scenes for Beast in Bangkok in front of 10,000 fight fans at a real ONE Championship, World Championship event, one of the biggest events in MMA history in Southeast Asia. And so we had access to the cage and the stadium for a couple of days beforehand, and then we shot between the World Championship fights on the night.
0: Wow.
2: And we picked it up. So it was incredible. So the litmus test of my training was pulling that off in front of 10,000 fight fans at a World Championship event. But we were living and staying in the fight hotel. And so at the breakfast buffet, when I had the cauliflower ears on, and the real fighters were there and they'd look at me and they'd look at my ears and they'd give me the nod. They'd be like,
0: what?
2: Hey, mate.
0: Yeah.
1: They thought you were the real deal.
2: They thought I was the real deal. And so, I have never felt tougher.
0: He does. He looks pretty tough in it. Pretty tough.
1: The reason I brought up cauliflower ears is that a couple of some young Russian men are ear maxing and injecting things into their ears to give them cauliflower ears so they'll look like MMA fighters. So they look more tough.
0: A few guys at the gym said, oh, just come down here, sunshine. We'll sort your ears
1: we'll
0: out
1: sort
0: for you.
1: You out.
0: But something for the weekend, watch Beast. Watch it. It's really good.
1: And
0: it's
1: got... did Helen like it? Your wife like it?
0: Yeah, I think she liked it. I think she liked Dan shirtless.
1: It's something for everyone.
0: And Russell Crowe looking over his glasses in that avuncular way. It's always
1: Dan with his shirt off.
0: Check it out this weekend.
1: Cauliflower and aubergine.
0: Oh, you know, they listen, you know, they listen to this show. Check it out.
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0: It's Jonesy and Amanda driving you home this Friday afternoon. 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
1: The pub test.
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1: Does not pass the pub test.
2: Pub test.
1: Pub test.
2: Does
1: it pass the pub test?
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3: Yeah, the pub test.
4: Doesn't pass the sniff test.
1: Stop it. It's not helpful.
0: Today.
5: Well, this is a subject that comes up a lot, but it was a New York Times opinion piece. Tracking your friends and family. That's what we're discussing today. And it seems to be broken along generational lines. If you've grown up in the social media world, you're used to maybe your parents tracking you. You track your friends, you know, where everyone is on Snapchat. That's okay. You're living a virtual reality life anyway. But older people seem to think it's strange. But still, a whole lot of older people are still tracking their older kids and allowing their partners to track them, which I find extraordinary. Tracking your friends and family, does it pass the pub test?
6: I don't know about family and friends. I track my son. He's 17. He drives. It's like trying to track a white pointer, actually, because he's everywhere and we sort of need to know where he is, especially because he pops up in places where he's not supposed to be. But other than that, no, I don't really agree. Once he's 18, 19, I think I'll release it. Yeah, family and friends, no way. That doesn't pass the pub test for me.
7: Tracking your family and friends, you see everyone online at all times and it's just too much.
8: Unless they know about it, no, I don't reckon it does. Total invasion of privacy.
9: I think it does, depending on the situation. So I have a young fella who's just started being a bit more independent, and I think it's fine to track him when he knows he's being tracked. But if it's like a ex-partner or an adult that doesn't know that you're doing it, and then it's not okay.
0: So when we track Jemwei Rai, we just follow the Guzman and Gomez rappers.
10: It's good food.
5: Just follow the rappers. He doesn't need an app.
0: Thank you for all your calls.
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12: Oh, my God.
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12: Oh, my God. Thank you so much.
13: Another bill bites the dust. And another bill gone. And another bill gone. Another bill bites the dust.
14: Paid.
13: 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Hey, you better send it through. Another bill bites the dust. Christian is paying your bills.
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14: It's been paid off. We've got it.
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12: You're too kind. You're amazing.
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12: Oh, are you kidding?
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12: You're amazing.
13: 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Another bill bites the dust.
12: Oh, Christian.
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0: The true danger is in radioactive fallout, the fine dust that settles in the first few hours when radiation peaks. So this is the thing. The blast has a limited radius, survivable for most. The fallout is it peaks in the first few hours, and that's the real killer. 15 minutes decide everything. Maybe some dramatic music behind this.
1: Crazy tasty.
0: Ryan, if there's a nuclear blast and Jonesy manages to say it, we need some serious, have you got serious concentration dramatic music?
2: Okay, what about
0: this? That's good, that's good. 15 minutes decide everything.
3: Right.
0: That's how long they say people outside the blast zone have before fallout hits the ground. You have 15 minutes.
3: Right, you know what music I reckon?
0: Oh, come on.
3: Two Tribes by Frankie Goes to Hollywood.
0: Okay, get inside.
3: Yeah.
0: Stay inside. Stay tuned, but not to this station, obviously.
3: And when it's you hear the air attack warning,
0: can I give the information, please?
3: Well, I'm giving information.
0: It's not the blast, it's the fallout. We've said you've got 15 minutes. That's enough time to reach shelter and dodge a heavy dose.
3: Keep it going, Ryan. Keep the vibe. Whoa.
0: The biggest mistake, Brendan. What's the biggest mistake?
3: Hang on. I'm just going to start beating.
0: Dancing. Dancing is your biggest mistake always.
3: Where's my glow stick?
0: The biggest
3: it's you. You're glowing.
0: The biggest mistake.
3: Yes.
0: The biggest mistake is running outside.
3: Don't run.
0: With your arms flapping like a girl, Brendan. Your first instinct is deadly. Every impulse puts you in the open. That's when the fallout is thickest. So don't rush outside to look at the sky.
3: I know.
0: Don't jump in the car to flee. Don't drive to get your family. A car barely shields you from radiation. Stay put. Don't go and pick up your kids because chances are if they're in schools, whatever, they'll have their own protocol.
3: Mm-hmm.
0: The moment the wave passes, get into the nearest solid structure. What?
3: You said solid.
0: Oh, look, if you want to disintegrate with radiation, do it. Go deep and central. Do you want to giggle at that too, Brendan?
3: Yeah.
0: Head to the basement or building centre. More walls between you and the street.
3: Oh, dirt. This is all well dirt.
0: What? You don't know this stuff. You ready for the next bit?
3: This is dirt.
0: Wash the radiation off.
3: Oh, dirt.
0: No, there's some. All right. What's the protocol, Brendan?
3: Well, I've seen Silkwood. You get
0: Tell
3: under
0: me.
3: A shower and you wash the radiation.
0: No, the
3: off.
0: First thing you do is you take off your outer clothing to remove.
3: And you throw it away.
0: You stash it in a bag. You tie it. Stash it far from people. Now, what do you do with your body?
3: You wash it down.
0: You shower with soap and shampoo, but not conditioner. Conditioner glues particles to your hair. Who'd be conditioning their hair?
3: It's like you've just stepped out of a Holocaust.
0: Does anyone have a hair straightener? I'm not going out looking like this.
3: Ryan, get that song on again. I've got that
0: vibe.
3: I've
0: got more information.
3: Oh, come on.
1: Crazy tasty.
0: Right, you can all die. I don't care. I don't care. Oh, Jenna will put this information on our socials for people who are actually interested in staying alive.
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18: I'm Jones.
19: It's Friday. We love Friday. Why do we love Friday?
20: Because you like to say FFS.
19: Friday feels sessions.
20: That's it. This is why, this is an amazing privilege for us to have a musician we've always loved come in and perform in front of us.
19: Let's have a look at this chap's back catalogue. What have I played you this song? Okay. Love it. What about if I played you Deep Water?
21: Deep water, I'm caught up in its flow.
19: What if I played you Girls on the Avenue?

0: Hello, it's Jonesy and Amanda driving you home this Friday afternoon.
1: This is such a treat. 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
0: Yeah, like a pillar.
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0: Here it is. 10 questions, 60 seconds on the clock. You can pass if you don't know an answer. We'll come back to that question if time permits. Get all the questions right, you win $1,000.
5: That's right, and that's happened recently. $1,000, you can go away with $1,000.
0: You can.
5: Or, as Mark tried last week, he decided he'd throw his hat into the ring and he'd try for $2,000 with a bonus question, but it's double or nothing.
0: It was this time last week, Mark from Tasmania didn't even need the tempting pants.
5: No, he said, I'll have a go. He didn't get the bonus question, so he got nada. That's how that goes.
0: Jason is in Eastern Creek. Hello, Jason.
6: G'day, guys. How's it going?
0: We are going very well, mate.
5: Well, Jason, let's see if you can be lucky today. Are you ready to start? As I said, we've got 10 questions, 60 seconds. If you're not sure, say pass, all right?
6: Yep, sure.
5: Jason, here we go. Here comes question number one. Finish this. What goes up must come
6: down.
5: Question two. Which instrument did Lisa Simpson play?
6: What is it, a saxophone?
5: Question three. What deck of cards is commonly used by fortune tellers?
6: Pass.
5: Question four. A signet is a baby what?
6: What was that again? A signet?
5: A signet is a baby what?
6: Bird?
5: More details?
6: Duck?
5: Oh, it's a swan. Unless that was swan. You just swearing. Sorry, it's a signet's a swan.
0: Oh, Jace.
5: And fortune tellers use tarot cards.
6: That's it.
5: I could feel you searching for the answer.
0: If only you had a tarot card on you.
6: Yeah. Next time.
5: Next time, Jason, thank you for having a crack at
0: Look
5: it.
0: Look after yourself, all right. Mate.
6: Thanks, guys.
5: Thank you.
0: Like Jason, you can play Instagram, jonesydemander.com.au. It'll be back on Monday.
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0: Digital Jenna, what up?
1: Hello, what up indeed?
0: It's all happening.
2: Has it been a big week?
1: Yes, it's been a massive week on the Jonesy and Amanda socials again. And it all started with our behind-the-scenes video of you, Jonesy, making some soup for the both of you.
2: Oh, yeah. I'd ordered some soups from an Australian company, and it's all protein, natural ingredients. Jonesy,
0: have you got a name for this company?
2: Yeah, I do, actually.
0: We should give them a plug, a shout-out.
1: Yeah, actually, a few people were asking, what is this
3: and
1: soup?
3: And I saw them online and I bought them.
0: Is so it called?
2: No, it's called
0: Fair Dinkum Soups.
2: Froganics.
0: No.
2: And there's potato and leek, there's tomato, there's a whole variety. You poo-pooed it because you said it was too much almost.
0: You said
2: it was a meal replacement.
0: Yeah, because it says on the sachet, meal replacement.
2: Mm.
0: And
2: I said, why don't you water it down between the two of us
0: and it can be half a meal. I feel like I violated the sanctity of the soup.
2: Well, you spilled it all over the bench for starters.
0: Well, there's not enough mixing, but anyway.
2: Anyway, what did people say, Jenna?
1: People thought that it was a disaster, Jonesy. Mm.
0: That's fair.
1: They were baffled by how terribly you made it.
0: Yeah.
1: With Donna Choi on Instagram saying, what a mess.
0: Mm.
1: While Taylor messaged us saying, Jonesy ruining the day once again.
0: Oh, hang on.
1: I feel for poor Amanda having to deal with that buffhead every day.
0: Who wrote?
1: Fair enough.
0: Is that a bot? That sounds like a bot.
1: No, legitimate.
0: That's
1: message.
0: A bot. That's from Russia. That's from Putin. I can tell.
1: Whatever.
0: Chinese Putin.
1: Another popular post was from our Tin Hat Tuesday segment where we discussed the possibility that matcha is a conspiracy by Big Japan to get us used to drinking swamp water when AI data centers take all our drinking water.
2: True. Did people like that conspiracy or not?
1: It actually resonated with a lot of people. So Ange on Instagram, she wrote, this explains why matcha has become so popular outside of Japan almost overnight. I believe this.
2: Oh.
1: While Ratstar on TikTok added, I shouldn't say it, but where are the effing flying cars we were promised on Beyond 2000, Amanda?
0: Yeah.
2: It's my fault that I haven't engineered them.
0: You know, you did. You said in the future we'll have flying cars, we'll have all this
2: stuff.
0: I never
2: said those words.
0: Didn't see the internet, didn't see the smartphone.
2: No, well, look at all the
0: Didn't see Wi-Fi.
2: Imagine we have road rage. Imagine if we had sky rage. It just would not be possible.
0: So you're saying we don't have it because you think it wouldn't be nice.
2: Yeah. Right. I don't want to look up and see people fighting in their cars.
0: And I'm a mess.
1: On another note, it's time for Digital Jenna's. So this is where I choose my favourite contributor of the week who will receive a bespoke tin hat made by Amanda.
2: Some conditions apply. Yes, Jenna?
1: And this week it goes to Katrina, who private messaged us on Facebook after we tried and raved about the cheese choc crunch toasties
2: made
1: on TikTok Tucker.
2: Yes, it was delicious.
1: Yes, well, she wrote, I want to give you feedback on this week's TikTok Tucker. It sounded amazing when you made it. So on my way home from work, I went to Woolies and bought all the ingredients to make it for my work colleagues for Smoko today.
2: Yeah.
1: I even bought the fancy cheese. Well, it was a massive failure.
2: Oh.
0: No.
1: I was so excited and not one person liked it.
2: Oh.
1: She then added, subsequently, one of my work colleagues has gone home sick with crook guts.
0: Oh. Well.
2: We weren't making up our response.
0: No.
2: You thought it was, you liked it, Ryan, too.
0: Yeah.
4: I said I'd pay for it.
0: Yeah.
2: Yeah. But Ryan lives with a bunch of flatmates and lick a spoon for a dinner.
0: He'll eat tile cement and be happy for it.
2: But we thought it was surprisingly delicious.
0: Yeah. So
2: that's the problem. Maybe if you go into it thinking it's delicious, it won't be. We were surprised by it.
0: I got to admit, when I unwrapped that cheese, goodness me.
2: Yeah. I've never quite recovered.
0: Thank you, Jenna. We like to call her our social media dipstick. I unwrap the cheese. Amanda just cuts it in the studio.
5: Righto, you two. That's enough.
2: For you.
0: The weekend is here. Be safe over the weekend and we will catch you on Monday. 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
2: Why wouldn't you? 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Have a good weekend.
0: Good day to you.
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2: The golden travel tip. Australians will always give you this tip when you travel. 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

0: Hey, it's Christian from the Christian O'Connell Show. We've been on a mission to save the Aussie pub. One pub we found out about really needs a helping hand, and that is Gary and Tracy's pub, the Criterion Hotel. We're giving it the ultimate makeover, over $250,000. Thank you to everyone who has offered to help in some way so far.
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7: Good morning, I'm James Royce. Well, it's back to business for our Socceroos following yesterday's sensational start to the World Cup. Our reporter John Michael is in Vancouver with the wash-up from the Aussies' 2-0 upset over Turkey.
8: It was a night of celebrations for the Socceroos after the 2-0 upset victory that sees them join America on top of Group D. Coach Tony Popovich's decision to bench skipper Matt Ryan paying off, with Patrick Beach pulling off a number of remarkable saves. The Aussies will now turn their attention to their next group match, a blockbuster against the USA in Seattle on Saturday.
7: Back home, and Pauline Hanson is now Australia's preferred Prime Minister as today's Resolve political monitor gives One Nation the lead over Labor and the Coalition in terms of primary votes. The poll sounds major alarm bells for the major parties. It has support for the Coalition down 3% and Labor down 1%. Labor's result is its worst since February last year. Well, Donald Trump says Israel's latest strikes on Beirut shouldn't have happened, given a Middle East peace deal is within reach. The US president expects an agreement to be signed off on in the next couple of hours. However, his Iranian counterpart says his country's Supreme National Security Council will have the final say on if or when that happens. And the New South Wales government will not rule out a shark cull following the latest attack off Sydney, which has left a woman fighting for life in hospital. Calls for the cull have been led by former Prime Minister Tony Abbott. However, the state's agriculture minister says they prefer to use technology.
6: Do you ever wonder where your family's story began? A simple one-off test can reveal rich new details about your family's past. Piece it together with Ancestry DNA.
7: Well, back to the World Cup, and Socceroos coach Tony Popovich says his side must shift its focus to Saturday's blockbuster against the US in Seattle after yesterday's upset 2-0 win over Turkey.
9: Emotionally, it will take a lot out of the players this game, so we've got to get back and recover well and focus on the US.
7: He was speaking to SBS there. Meantime, Germany's on track for a huge win against Curaçao. A short time ago, they were up 6-1. Over to NRL, and the West Tigers have downed the Titans by 36 points to 28 in their final game with Leichhardt before it undergoes a revamp. Six goals from Liam Ryan has set up St Kilda's 8-point win over GWS to wrap up round 14 of the AFL. Australia's Oscar Piastri is placed fifth in the Barcelona Grand Prix, with Lewis Hamilton claiming his first victory in a Ferrari. And a knock of 149 from Cooper Connolly's guided Australia to a consolation 1-wicket win in the third and final one-dayer against Bangladesh.
6: Beacon Lighting's end of financial year stock take sale is on, with big savings on lights, fans and more. 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
7: Partly cloudy and 18 in Melbourne today. Not as cold tonight, a low of 14. Showers to 19 tomorrow.

0: Couple of showers and 21 Wednesday, 19 and showers Thursday. 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
1: 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They gave the money back.
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14: Good morning, I'm James Royce. It's been a night of celebrations for our Socceroos in Vancouver following their stunning start to the World Cup. Our reporter John Michael is there.
15: Australia has joined the USA on top of Group D after yesterday's upset win over Turkey. In a man-of-the-match performance, Nestori Irinkunda opened the scoring for the Socceroos before Connor Metcalf's second-half strike secured the 2-0 victory. The Aussies now head to Seattle, where they'll take on America in a blockbuster clash on Saturday.
14: Donald Trump claims a peace deal is just a couple of hours away from being signed, but he's not happy about Israel's latest strikes on Lebanon, saying they shouldn't have happened. However, when or if that agreement will be signed still hangs in the air. Iran's president says it'll be up to his country's supreme leader and Security Council. The Australian girl who died when Pakistan police opened fire in a case of mistaken identity is being remembered as a happy, friendly and playful girl. 9-year-old Hania Ahmed was a student at Perth's Australian

0: Islamic College. Principal Abdullah Khan says they're in a state of shock and disbelief.
1: It's an extremely tragic event that has happened to this innocent girl and the family.
0: Pauline Hanson has overtaken Anthony Albanese as preferred Prime Minister in today's latest Resolve Political Monitor. And 1,000 naked cyclists have pedalled through London as part of a demonstration against the globe's dependence on oil. The ride's been taking place annually since 2004, despite calls for it to be banned.
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0: US after silencing its critics with yesterday's 2-0 upset over Turkey. Connor Metcalf sealed the result with his second half goal and says he loved the reaction from the fans back home.
1: Nah, it was sick. And I've seen the video of the celebrations in Fed Square. Unreal. Honestly.
0: And Germany's begun its campaign with a 7-1 drubbing of Curaçao. Over to AFL, and the Saints have moved into 10th place on the table with an 8-point win over GWS. The West Tigers have responded to last week's drubbing by the Panthers to beat the Gold Coast by 36-28 at Leichhardt. Lewis Hamilton has claimed his maiden Grand Prix as a Ferrari driver. He's edged out teammate George Russell and McLaren's Lando Norris in Barcelona. Australia's Oscar Piastri had to settle for 5th. And Australia has beaten Bangladesh by a wicket to avoid a one-day series whitewash. Cooper Connolly, the top scorer, with 149.
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0: Partly cloudy and 18 in Melbourne today. Not as cold tonight, a low of 14. Showers are 19 tomorrow. Couple of showers and 21 Wednesday, 19 and showers Thursday. 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

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Crew is attending an incident on Eastlink on the Mornington Peninsula Freeway southbound entry ramp. 2 lanes closed on the ramp there. No dramas. Melbourne bound for the Mornington Peninsula Freeway. Overnight works in Oakley South Warragul Road closed between Centre Road and North Road. 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
1: Yeah! Far out. What makes a great song? 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

0: We've been on a mission to save the Aussie pub, and one pub we found out about really needs a helping hand. 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
1: I'm going to get involved with doing some traditional signwriting brushwork and painting a mural inside the pub in the next couple of weeks. 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
0: We can't thank you all enough for getting involved, and this is why we call our show The Bright Side of the Dial.

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3: Morning, I'm Petrina Jones. Police have praised the behaviour of the thousands of Socceroos fans who packed Vet Square and Amy Park for yesterday's World Cup win over Turkey. There were only two arrests, including a boy who was seen with a flare. This fan telling Seven, security did a great job.
4: I think they've organised it well. You know, they've got the secchi down, they're getting all the naughty boys out.
3: The World Cup is expected to provide Victoria's economy with a $40 million boost, with up to 2.5 million people expected to watch at least one game at a bar or pub. Donald Trump insists a peace deal is now just hours from being signed, although Iran's president says when or if that happens is up to his country's supreme leader. Meantime, the US president has lashed Israel over its latest strikes on Beirut, saying they shouldn't have happened. A man has died after being hit by a truck at Oakley. He was struck at the intersection of Burlington Street and Huntingdale Road. Mystery surrounds the cause of Melbourne's latest factory fire, this time at Thomastown. Crews arrived on scene around 6:30 last night and had it under control by 8. And the alarm bells keep ringing for the major parties as today's Resolve political monitor shows Pauline Hanson is now Australia's preferred PM. The polls also seen the coalition's primary vote crash to 20%, while Labor's is down to 25%, its worst result since last February. Sport is next.
2: Do you ever wonder where your family's story began? A simple one-off test can reveal rich new details about your family's past. Piece it together with Ancestry DNA.
3: The Socceroos have headed back to their base camp in Oakland after yesterday's 2-0 win over Turkey in the World Cup opener in Vancouver. Coach Tony Popovich, full of praise for striker Connor Metcalf, whose second-half goal sealed the win.
5: Yeah, I'm happy he got a goal because we keep asking him to shoot more and perfect stage to score.
3: They're on SBS. Their next game is against the US on Saturday. Germany beat Curacao 7-1 earlier. Japan is now up against the Netherlands. St Kilda scored a nail-biting 8-point win over the Giants at Marvel. Liam Ryan kicked 6 majors, while Nasaya Wanganeen-Millera racked up 32 disposals. Coach Ross Lyons says he delivered at both ends of the ground.
6: It wasn't really quite working for Nez in the midfield, so we shifted him to the halfback. I really like his attitude when he went to halfback. You know, him and Sinclair, Batman and Robin again.
3: And Australia has won the third and final ODI against Bangladesh by 1 wicket, avoiding a serious whitewash.
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3: Partly cloudy, 18. Tomorrow, showers, 19. Continuing until Sunday, at least. Right now, it's a chilly 5 degrees. 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
2: Good morning, Monday morning. It is coming home, just not to England. It's coming home to this home now, my new home. Australia are going to win the Socceroos. The Tigers have called it. I'm backing it. What an amazing win yesterday. Good morning. Welcome to the show.

0: Good morning, Christian O'Connell's show. Monday morning for Chemist Warehouse. It is 7 minutes past six. Good morning, Pats.
1: Morning.
0: Good morning, Rio.
2: Good morning.
0: What an incredible opening game at the World Cup for the Socceroos. A historic win. Opening games are hard for any of the countries, right? Because there's so much pressure, so much expectation. Has the training gone right? You know your home country is watching you, and also, wait for it, the world is watching you as well. And in the run-up to this, some of you might not know, but that Australia have been run into the ground by a lot of the other countries out there. They don't take Australia seriously. They know it's not your national sport.
2: Yep.
0: In America, they've been calling you one of the weakest teams in the tournament.
2: Yes, they have been.
0: They've changed the FIFA rankings and moved Australia down.
2: When did they do that?
0: Last week.
2: Come on.
0: I know, which is why it means that this weekend's game against the Yanks is spicy.
2: Yes.
0: I'm going to call it Spicy Saturday, 5 a.m. And also, America looked very good against Paraguay.
2: Yeah, didn't 4-1. They?
0: However, we don't need to go on about the Yanks. We're dealing with them Saturday. A lot of people were saying that Australia wouldn't win with a very young team, very inexperienced team. And what was it, 9 or 10 out of that starting 11 were making their debut in a World Cup. All that young talent. But Tony, big calls, and they paid off.
2: Well, when I saw that Matty Ryan wasn't playing, I thought, oh no.
0: To drop your captain
2: no.
0: and experience yes. in goal, but Pat Beach was a wall.
2: A star, wow.
0: Incredible performance. He's made more saves than any other team in the World Cup so far.
2: Really?
0: Yeah, he made 8 incredible saves.
2: And they were amazing
0: no,
2: saves.
0: That Turkey did not stop, did they? They were relentlessly pounding pressure
2: yep.
0: on the Socceroos. But incredible game to watch. Did you watch it, Pat?
1: No, I did not. No. I saw the highlights package. What?
0: I appreciate the honesty. Yeah, not everyone's going to wake it's up this morning and haven't seen it. Yeah. It's just that not everyone's doing a sport. On the
1: you know
0: radio.
1: What I was buoyed about, though, was the scenes in the city at Fed Square and Amy Park and the fans, it was just the spirit was alive. It was just beautiful to see everyone cheering on the team, and I thought that was great.
0: Yeah, and all around Australia, lots of different fan
1: Everywhere.
0: Zones. Yeah, in Sydney as well.
1: Yeah.
0: And, so, Rio, where were you? Were you on the Bucks weekend?
2: Yeah, I did. It was

0: can smell alcohol vapors coming off you.
1: Yeah, that does make sense.
0: And it's not just a Socceroos spirit, it's just spirits.
1: It was the last spot of our Bucks weekend. We went to the pub and the pub was absolutely heaving. They'd Brilliant. Set up a little watch zone out the back in the beer garden. You couldn't move. Once you were locked into your spot, there was no way that you could possibly leave, even to go to the toilet, to go to the bar.
0: And what was the cheer like with the first goal?
1: Oh, it was insane. Incredible chills. And the second one was even louder. And then when the final
0: Metcalf's goal was one of the best goals I've seen in the tournament so far.
1: A very un-Australian goal. Normally we don't score those amazing, you know, brilliant shots from outside the box.
0: Touch of the kind of like Brazilian flair about it, or Argentinian or French.
1: Yeah, couldn't believe when it hit the back of the net.
0: Insane, insane goal. The pub must have just gone ballistic.
1: It was. There was a poor guy next to me who was eating a fish burger, a poor decision. So everyone's going crazy, throwing their drinks in the air, and he's trying to celebrate while also balancing his fish burger on his plate. He did a pretty good job.
0: And what were you doing in the pub during the hydration breaks? Is that in the pub? Is that a different kind of hydration break and a toilet break? Because you get these those 3-minute breaks.
1: Yes.
0: So the Yanks have turned it into a game of four quarters now.
1: Yeah, but they've taken a leaf out of Aussie rules. But yeah, everyone just went to the pub for our hydration break.
0: I tell you, one thing I will say is even though the world is moaning about these, you know, hydration breaks, which is just a way to FIFA to make even more money. However, Socceroos, more than any other team, need those breaks because both their goals yesterday were after the hydration breaks.
1: Yes, we love a hydration
0: need
1: break.
0: Need that. And also those hot temperatures of wait for it. 20 degrees in Vancouver. The poor Aussies must be so dehydrated.

0: Good morning, Monday morning, Christian O'Connell Show, 15 minutes past 6. Also on today's show, then, your weekends in three words, three-word weekend. Just after 8 this morning, brand new misheard lyrics are back. Yesterday I was watching a game, but I've seen a lot of soccer over the weekend. I even watched the highlights of one of the worst World Cup games I've ever seen.
1: Who's that?
0: Scotland. Oh. Oh, come on, Scotland. For neutral, you know, I showed up, but bloody hell, that was one of the worst laborious games I've ever seen against Haiti. That was tough going.
2: Two powerhouses.
0: All right, so Thursday, Friday last week, we gave away all 48 countries to 48 of you for the world's biggest World Cup sweep. So what it means, Friday, James, Mexico, beat Tanya, South Africa. Leanne, Korea Republic, beat Lisa, Czechia. Saturday, over the weekend, Heather, Canada, drew 1-1 with Rachel, Bosnia. Crystal, USA, boo. Anytime we mention USA in the news or anything, boo.
2: Sorry to boo a listener, though.
0: Spank the Yanks. Beat Jeff, Paraguay, 4-1. Yesterday, big day, Rebecca's boyfriend, Adam, Qatar, drew with Lisa, Switzerland. Beth, Brazil, tied with Tony's true, something tied team. Drew with Tony, Morocco, 1-0. Rachel, Scotland, beat Fiona, 1-0. Jeff's son, Jeremy, Socceroos, beat
2: yes.
0: Dwayne, Turkey.
2: Cop that, Dwayne.
0: This is one of the biggest stars for the Turkish team before the game.
3: Coming up against Australia, what do you know about them and how do you beat them?
4: I think that we dominate tomorrow the game because we have more qualities and more talented team, so we will see tomorrow what happens.
0: Afterwards, he sounded a bit different.
5: You said yesterday that Turkey had a more talented team and that you would dominate this match. What went wrong for you?
4: We didn't dominate.
5: No, on possession, sure.
4: I don't think they did the same like you. Because everyone see that we dominate today. I think we did good game. Just what we didn't do good is that we didn't score.
1: I didn't score.
0: I don't know. That was one thing that Lance forgot, actually. But I'll have a chat with them. And we'll get around it. Next game. And then right now, Jason is playing intern Pete.
2: Poor intern Pete.
0: Yes. Jason is Germany, taking on the powerhouse. It's their first time. Curaçao, first time at the World Cup. 7-1 for that. So Monday right now, the live game is Stephen playing on is the Netherlands, taking on listener Bernie, Japan. By the way, there is this one of the world's most eminent mathematicians. It's a German guy called Jochheim. He has predicted accurately the last three World Cup winners with his economic model.
1: Mm-hmm.
0: Now, it's incredible. He's picked Germany in 2014, France in 2018, Argentina in 2022.
1: Wow.
0: He said he's never going to be wrong with this system. He's called the Netherlands to win the World Cup, World Cup. And Stephen is playing right now, taking on Bernie and Japan. 0-0, I think, at the moment. Now, also, one thing we got running during the tournament that's being played for the next couple of weeks. We cannot name it right now for legal reasons, as we have, thanks to Harvey Norman, our goal-a-thon. That means in any of the Socceroos games, when there are goals, you win prizes. And they are Barista Pro coffee machines. So two goals yesterday means two coffee machines to be won this morning during the next hour.
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8: 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The Ring Road is slowing our turnabout on the Princess Freeway ramp with emergency works closing one lane. Speeds are down to 40. There's an incident on the Mortimer Peninsula Freeway heading south at East Link with two lanes closed. We've got overnight works in Oakley South on Warragul Road. It's closed between Centre Road and North Road. Jump onto Huntingdale Road instead. Always keep rail tracks clear. Only start driving across tracks if there's room on the other side. Don't risk your life. A message from the Victorian Government, Melbourne. I'll check Melbourne's latest traffic again in 15 minutes.
0: I'm crying. God. 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

0: Good morning, it's the Christian O'Connell Show, 6:27 on Gold. You can tell us about your weekend, whatever you got up to over the weekend in three words now. 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Text yours to 0475-03-1043. Batty, how was Audie's big performance over the weekend?
1: They did such a great job. So the theatre school she goes to, they did their mid-year performance. Literally hundreds of kids doing phenomenal stuff on stage and just coming to life. It was brilliant.
0: You see some future stars?
1: Oh, most definitely. You know, some of those kids are professional, are turning professional, the older kids. They call them the triple threats, and they're these squads that are just, it's like Glee Club. They are seriously,
0: guys, do you want to join my club? It's called the half threat. Yeah. It's not even a single threat.
1: I'm not even.
0: It's a pop threat.
1: Yeah, I'm the same. I'm not even a pfft. But they're just brilliant. But they did this fantastic mishmash of Michael Jackson songs, and they did the Thriller dance, and they came out through the audience and then crawled up onto the stage. It was just so good. But we had a bit of trouble with our seating plan. So I got not quite like maybe six or seven rows back, but right in the center. And I love when
0: you're in the mosh pit.
1: Kind of in the mosh pit. But I love the reaction, the look on her face, because you can see she's kind of looking to see where we are.
0: They want to see, they want to know that we're watching them. I think it's that, isn't it?
1: It's the whole, don't put me off, Mom and Dad, don't put me off. But then when she sees us in the crowd, it's like, it's like...
0: Yeah, because they feel validated. Girl. They want you That's to see right. what they're doing up there.
1: Exactly.
0: And how did Audie get on? I know you were upset because she was in the ensemble.
1: No, she was fine. No, you're talking the school production. She's not in the...
0: I see.
1: But that's okay.
0: Triple threats.
1: Everyone gets a go. But Chris, my husband is so tall. There was a lady, elderly lady behind him, sort of mid-performance. He got the tap on the shoulder and she said, excuse me, but I'm wondering if you would mind not swapping seats because you're far too tall. I can't see my grandchild.
0: She just put her on his shoulders. There you go, the best view of the house.
1: There happened to be a spare seat beside me and I said, look, please, you sit next to me and then you can see your grandson. So, yeah. But it was great. I loved it. It was fantastic.
0: This weekend, my weekend plans changed drastically, okay? My wife was away for the weekend and then one of our daughters got really... There's so many bugs and stuff at the moment. She's got really bad flu. So she had to come back home for the weekend and I was left basically being a nurse for the whole weekend.
2: Oh, no.
0: We got through. Do you know what? It's rare they come home and they actually properly need any care now.
2: Yeah.
0: And so I have to be honest, part of me loved it.
1: Yeah.
0: It was great looking after them, the Lemsips, getting the paracetamol and the Nurofen combos right, timing it all, making notes of it all, making breakfast, lunch, and I still had a huge appetite, even though it's at a burning temperature as well. We got through almost two brand new TV shows.
2: Oh, what'd you watch?
0: So much time on the couch. And then I said to my daughter, I said, hey, do you know what? Can we just take a break from this new show we're watching at the moment? I've got to watch the Socceroos game and I want to start half an hour beforehand for the sort of, you know, just a countdown. They'll be crossing through various parks and bars around Australia and fans around the world. And Ruby was like, I think this is where you really wish you had a son. I went, not at all. Soccer's, anyone can get in. You don't need to be. I got into the Matildas. Let's not divide it by gender. That's about getting around. She goes, I have no connection to it. So I watched it by myself. It's hard to cheer by yourself. I woke the cat up. My mega cat, Larry, I started it when that first goal went in. I screamed. There's no one to high five.
2: He's the son you wish you had, Larry.
0: It is hilarious. It's me and Big Lass. All right, what is your three-word weekend? Tell us the story of your weekend in three words. Text me 0475 031043.
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5: 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The Ring Road is slowing our turnabout on the Princess Freeway ramp with emergency works, closing one lane and speeds are down to 40. There's a pull down in Thornbury on Berrabin Road. It's closed westbound at Station Street. Jump onto Separation Street instead. And we've got crews at a crash scene in Keysborough on Greens Road. It's blocked outbound at Pacific Drive. drive, take the Dandenong Bypass instead. 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I'll check Melbourne's latest traffic again in 15 minutes.
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1: Morning, I'm Petrina Jones. Well, forget the Socceroos upsetting Turkey. It's Melbourne's pubs and bars that are the real winners from the World Cup. The event's set to inject more than $40 million into Victoria's economy, with up to 2.5 million people expected to catch at least one game at a venue right across the state. Meantime, police say only two arrests were made at Fed Square and Amy Park live sites, while former Socceroo Archie Thompson says it was great to see so many fans out and about enjoying the game.
7: It's a big tournament. We want to get right behind them, and I felt the energy coming in here. I know it's going to be all like that across Australia.
1: Pauline Hanson is now Australia's preferred Prime Minister for the very first time, as today's Resolve political monitor gives One Nation the lead over Labor and the Coalition on primary votes. Spring Street's appointed a lead designer to work on a business case to revamp the MCG. It's believed rebuilding the Shane Warne stand may cost up to $3 billion. The surge in illicit tobacco will force Aussie taxpayers to spend almost $3 billion on healthcare for smokers, with the tobacco excise now only covering a fraction of the full $6.8 billion cost. And Donald Trump says Israel's latest strikes on Beirut shouldn't have happened, given a Middle East peace deal is within reach. The US president expects an agreement to be signed within the next few hours. All the latest sport is coming up next.
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1: Australia's shifting its focus to Saturday's clash with the US after yesterday's 2-0 upset over Turkey at the World Cup. Connor Metcalf sealed the result with his second half goal and says he loved the fans' reaction back home.

0: I've seen the video of the celebrations in Fed Square. Unreal.
1: Japan's now facing the Netherlands. Earlier, Germany downed Curaçao 7-1. A career-high 6 goals from Liam Ryan has propelled the Saints to an 8-point win over the Giants at Marvel. Mid-season recruit Campbell Lake making his debut in the red, white and black just 19 days after joining St Kilda. North Melbourne will decide today whether or not to challenge a 3-match ban handed to Paul Curtis. The Roo penalised after a tackle that concussed West Coast's Hamish Davis. And Australia's Oscar Piastri has finished 5th in the Barcelona Grand Prix, with Lewis Hamilton claiming his first victory at Ferrari.
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1: Partly cloudy, 18 tomorrow, showers 19, continuing until Sunday at least. Right now it's a chilly 5 degrees, and Melbourne, the Bank of Christian, is paying your bills. 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
4: 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Have you had a great weekend? 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

0: morning, Monday morning. Welcome to the Christian O'Connell Show on Goal 27. In its disappear. Every Monday we ask you to tell us the story of your weekend in three words. You can text them in 0475 031 043. Rio, what's yours?
1: Big pub blow up. Had our big 3-day Bucks party over the weekend. Started at Friday afternoon, ended after the Socceroos game on the Saturday. So I will caveat this by saying we had built up a bit of a head of steam. We'd started drinking at 11. We went to the golf course. Then we went to a winery.
0: Were you drinking whilst playing golf?
1: Yes.
0: Yep. It's good fun, isn't it?
2: It was awesome.
0: It takes the sting out of it when you hit bad shots. Yes, yeah. No one cares.
1: And it was a country golf course, so not only do they sell you beers, they give you eskies to, take around the golf course.
0: Yeah, it's a whole game changer. I didn't know it was a thing until I went at my first Bucks weekend here in Australia and without playing golf. And I was like, all right, that's awesome. You want me to drink? I went, no, it's more drinking.
1: It's encouraged.
0: There was even a bar. And it was just a public course. There was a bar at the ninth hole.
2: Oh, wow.
0: Just incredible. some young kid with an esky full of boobs.
1: Your type of bar. So we played golf, then went to a winery, then we went to the pub for dinner. And this is where the blow up happened. So we rock up, we're in the pub dining room. There's us and there's another big group, a group of mums, I would say between 40 and 50. Mm-hmm. Immediately we rock up, we sense an energy from them. They're not stoked about our presence there. There's a big screen.
0: Two kind of different tribes.
1: Exactly. Yep. Just two different types of tribes.
0: Yeah.
1: There's a huge big screen on the wall. We turn it on to watch the footy. As soon as we turn the screen on, the head of their table gets up. No, we're not doing that. Starts yelling at us to turn the TV off. In the pub, on the screen. I said, okay, whoa, like, settle down. What about we have a compromise? We'll put it on mute and then you won't have to hear
0: it. That's a great, that's actually very fair.
1: Thank you. She's like, no. And then she said,
0: no images?
1: She said, no, I don't want to see it. I don't want to look at it. And she said, I'm the birthday girl.
2: Oh no.
0: We had a patsy there.
2: Which is coming up, I might add.
0: It's a couple of clicks and a Karen. Up from a Karen, Patsy? All images off.
2: Don't forget it's my birthday too this month.
1: Of course.
0: We'll see. Click. Yeah. Karen, click, Pats.
1: And then she dobbed on us to the pub owner. She goes, the boys came in and turned the telly on.
0: What happened to the lad? No worries.
1: That's what I thought. Then she won. The TV went off. We weren't allowed to turn it on.
2: Yes. No, I don't see the problem with that sound. Surely.
0: So were you then murmuring about them all?
1: Yeah, then we were very loudly. Then we played it loudly on our phones.
0: See, you won morally.
1: Yes.
0: Christian, my three-word weekend. Aussie. Christian, my three-word weekend is cancelled. Back pain. Catherine, I'm sorry to hear that. I hope you're okay. Christian, $215 dog groom.
1: Oh, that's a fancy dog.
0: No, was having a perm.
1: That was more than my perm.
2: Yes. It takes ages to do a dog.
0: My Springer Spaniel went in for grooming, spent more on her salon treatment than I've ever spent on myself. That's from Jennifer. Yeah, dog grooming, cat grooming is so much money. What do they do with them as well? They just need a short back and size, don't they?
1: Short back and grooming.
0: Why can't we just take the dog to the high street barbers?
1: Yes, $20.
0: Pump up that chair a bit higher than normal. What are we doing today, Sabin? On holiday recently? Just something like that.
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5: 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There's a crash on the Monash Freeway coming into the city before Warrigal Road. The right-hand lane is closed with speeds at 40. Delays are back to Eastlink. A pull down in Thornbury on Darabin Road. It's blocked westbound before Station Street. Jump onto Separation Street instead. And we've got a crash in Keysborough on Greens Road heading outbound at Pacific Drive. The left-hand lane is blocked. 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

0: John Mellencamp, Jack and Diane, Christian O'Connell Show, Monday morning. Good morning, hope you had a good weekend. It is 6:54. We're asking your stories of the weekend in three words. Christian, my three-word Monday today is successful heart surgery. That's some Jazz up on the Gold Coast. Jazz, I hope you're making a great recovery. Jazz, I think, is the lady that took hold of the first cabana.
1: Yes,
0: yeah. In our cabanathon around Australia. I remember Josh took it up to Jazz. I'm pretty sure that's you. I hope you're well. Some more three-word weekends. Bank account blowout. That's from Carl. Carl, you need to upload your bills. We're about to call somebody. Hopefully they pick up and I pay.

0: their bills for the banker Christian Bat this week. Darren's has fell over splat. Sonia sleepover, vivid friends. Keep these coming. Ah, Christian, I also watched the World Cup, the Socceroos game at home alone. Had no one to high five. Richard, what are you doing this weekend? Why don't you come around mine? Christian, my three-word weekend prepared for Kokoda. Cool, that's from Arthur. Knicks won, baby. Sharon, a Knicks fan. And my word, someone's had a chaotic weekend. Sewage in shower.
1: Oh,
0: never let your husband tell you that he has successfully unblocked the toilet. He did. He somehow blocked the shower and he's made it worse. All right, Banker Christian is back.

0: You've got bills.
1: All right, the Bank of Christian is here. I'm calling you up and I'm paying your bills. If you go to thegoldwebsite.com.au, upload your bill, and I call you up to pay it off. All right, let's try Natalie now. Hey, is that Natalie?
2: Yes, it is.
1: Natalie, this is Christian calling from the Bank of Christian.
2: Oh, hello. Hello. I'm so happy to hear from you.
1: I'm so happy to be speaking to you because I can pay off your very big, you've got a big family, household of eight.
2: Yes, it is. Yeah, my husband and six kids.
1: Six.
2: They're all still live at home, 21 down to 10.
1: Well, the 10-year-old, you can... I'll accept the 10-year-old, but the 21-year-old... Come on, 10-year-old, it's time for you to leave. Go get a job, go work in the factories. You've got a $340 grocery bill. I'm going to give you $500.
2: Oh, that would be fantastic. I tell you what, the bills get paid, and there's not much left for the groceries, so that will be fantastic.
1: Yeah, six kids and the cost of living right now, that's a lot, Natalie, which is why we're doing this. Happy to help out. So we're going to give you $500. Natalie, lovely to talk to you. Take care.
2: Thank you very much, Christian. I'm so happy. Thank you.
1: Me too. Take care.
2: Bye.
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5: 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We've got a crash on the Monash Freeway coming into the city before Warrigal Road. There are two lanes closed and laser back past Wellington Road. You can jump onto the Princess Highway instead. A crash on the Ring Road. L turnabout before Pasco Vale Road. One lane is out of action and laser back past the Hume Freeway. And we've got a crash in Keysborough on Greens Road heading outbound at Pacific Drive. 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I'll check Melbourne's latest traffic again in 15 minutes.
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8: Morning, I'm Petrina Jones. Melbourne soccer fans have been mostly well-behaved while celebrating Australia's 2-0 upset over Turkey. Only two arrests were made at the Fed Square and Amy Park Live sites. One was a teenager caught with a flare, with the other a man who had drugs and a knife. This fan telling Seven she is delighted Spring Street intervened to save Fed Square as a live site.
9: I've been coming here since I was 18. I was sad when I thought it wasn't going to happen, and I'm just so glad that it's happened. Yeah.
8: The Lord Mayor's travel bill is under the spotlight, with the Herald Sun reporting Nick Rees billed ratepayers more than $27,000 for limos, Ubers, cabs and for parking last year. Town Hall's defended the spend, saying it reflects the need for him to attend a wide range of events. There's been another death on our roads, this time in Oakley, where a man has died after being hit by a truck. Meantime, Thai police believe slippery roads may have been the factor in last week's scooter crash that claimed the life of Melbourne sprinter Gemma Stapleton. Pauline Hanson is now Australia's preferred PM, according to this morning's Resolve poll. And Donald Trump claims a peace deal is now only a couple of hours away from being signed, but he's not happy about Israel's latest strikes on Lebanon, saying they shouldn't have happened. All your latest sport is coming up next, including from the World Cup and the weekend AFL.
7: Do you ever wonder where your family's story began? A simple one-off test can reveal rich new details about your family's past. Piece it together with Ancestry DNA.
8: The Socceroos have headed back to their base camp in Oakland after yesterday's 2-0 win over Turkey in the World Cup opener in Vancouver. Coach Tony Popovich, full of praise for striker Connor Metcalf, whose second-half goal sealed the win.
10: Yeah, I'm happy he got a goal because we keep asking him to shoot more and perfect stage to score.
8: They're on SBS. Their next game is against the US on Saturday. Germany beat Curacao 7-1 earlier. Japan is now up against the Netherlands. St Kilda scored a nail-biting 8-point win over the Giants at Marvel. Liam Ryan kicked 6 majors, while Nasiah Wanganeen Millera racked up 32 disposals. Coach Ross Lyons says he delivered at both ends of the ground.
11: I wasn't really quite working for Nez in the midfield, so we shifted him to the halfback. I really like his attitude when he went to halfback. You know, him and Sinclair, Batman and Robin again.
8: And Australia has won the third and final ODI against Bangladesh by 1 wicket, avoiding a serious whitewash.
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8: Partly cloudy, 18 tomorrow. Showers, 19. Continuing until Sunday, at least. Right now, it's a chilly 5 degrees. And

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0: morning, it's the Christian O'Connell Show. Monday morning on goal from Chemist Warehouse. The morning after the huge opening game at the World Cup for the Socceroos. 2-0 thumping against a really, really favourited Turkey. Fantastic result. 10 Socceroos players making their debuts. The opening game of a World Cup is such a big ask. And Tony Popovic, I mean, bloody hell, big calls.
1: Yeah.
0: You drop your captain and you go a young kid called Pat Beach, the most Aussie-sounding name out in Australia, I think. But 8 saves, more saves than any other goalkeeper in the whole World Cup tournament so far. Incredible scenes. Get excited about the Socceroos and this week's game against the Yanks.

0: This is our highly unofficial people's anthem for the Socceroos. Rio, I think you need to, as we start ticking off games, you need to update the lyrics.
1: Okay, yes.
0: So it's, it's either, was it stuffing the Turks? Gobbling up the Turks?
1: That's a better one than what I had, so yes, let's make it that.
0: And then spank the Yanks this weekend.
1: Great.
0: All right, so I'm going to go around the team. I want everyone, and you listening as well, where are you now? Compared to maybe where you felt Thursday or Friday about the World Cup and the Socceroos, take a temperature on your World Cup fever. Rio, where's yours?
1: Oh, if it's a 1 to 10, I'm a 15 at the moment. It's all I can think about. I woke up, I dreamt about it. It's all I can think about. I'm listening to all the podcasts, watching all the shows on Twitter. I went on to Turkish newspaper websites to try to see what they were saying about the Socceroos. It was awesome. I can't stop.
0: Now, intern Pete, you had a big show for us Friday. You were live with our basically soccer World Cup predicting tigers.
2: Yeah, most famous tiger in all of Australia, Malai, from the Zambia Wildlife Retreat. Hey, how good is that? Predicting the winner.
0: Let's just play it back from Friday. This was live on the show. Tiger being released and prowling, stalking towards two inflatable male dolls. One dressed in the turkey outfit with a KFC scarf that looked a bit like the Turkish flag colours, and another one the Socceroos predicted the winner.
3: 5-4!
0: By the way, watching it back over the weekend, Pete, the Tigers were terrified with you screaming that countdown.
2: Yes, I'm going to...
0: When you went release the Tigers not looked over. They looked... They actually looked startled.
2: Yeah,
0: I've never seen a startled Tiger.
2: I envisioned that they would have gone running, but it was actually quite frightening.
0: They've probably never seen a middle-aged intern.
2: Yeah, that is very true, wearing a disgusting gold suit.
0: How old is that guy? Now he's had some work done, but how be old and need to be called intern? Anyway!
3: 5-4-3! 2-1, release the tiger!
0: When do any of us get to say that?
4: She's gotten very close to the Australia, or does she prefer turkey?
0: No. It's she has selected the Socceroos. The Socceroos will win this weekend. They're going to smash Turkey. Now, Pete's got some other information about stuff offstage we didn't know about the inflatable men.
2: Yeah, that's right. Look, obviously a lot of learnings after you do a radio segment. You go, what could we do better? What I'm going to do better is
0: with tigers. We survived. As far as I'm concerned, it's job well done. No one got hurt.
2: No, that's exactly right. But I mean, we nearly didn't make it to air on Friday because we're having some issues back end with the tigers because basically they were two male dolls. And obviously, let's just say these male dolls were the entire time beforehand very excited.
0: Inflated. Everything was inflated.
2: Everything was inflated.
0: So it wasn't just the fingers. Everything is inflated, isn't it?
2: Yeah, so wonderful. Basically I was like, wait, we're live streaming this. We're putting this on the internet. And of course, I was trying to tuck things in and bits and pieces that needed to be done and whatever. And it kept coming out.
0: Did you tape it down?
2: Yeah, I tried duct tape and then flicked it down. And the next minute,
1: like
2: Donna...
1: Like RuPaul's Drag Race.
2: Yeah, it was Rio, but honestly, it wouldn't stay down at all. Donna had a saw out at one stage. No, we had to saw one of them off and then duct tape it, but then try and cut it. Honestly, it was...
0: What did you put in that one? Alternative cut of that.
2: Yeah,
0: there was a graphic scene to see.
2: Honestly, if you were watching from another world, you would go, "Oh, you humans are terrible people. You really, really." It was like,
0: I bet the tigers like, and they call us apex predators.
2: Yeah, it was a lot going on. But
0: there's a middle-aged intern there sawing off a man's
2: excited
0: Southern Cross.
2: Yeah. So, apologies to Donna from Zambia. And I guess I didn't need to tell everyone, the listeners, but that did happen behind the scenes.
0: No, I know. They need to know. You can't take something like that to the grave. Pete told me Friday, and he was like, I could tell he was having a beer, trying to get the images out of his mind.
2: I really was.
0: No, it's radiotherapy. Share it with everyone. They need to know what you need to know. So, okay, so this Friday, you're back out there, Pete. We're going to be live streaming it this time so that everyone can see it live. Obviously, maybe tape down the dolls before we go live with the live streaming.
2: 100%.
0: Or the first bit is you fluffing an inflatable man.
2: Okay, yeah, I'm going to, honestly, as I said, all the learnings behind...

0: On the scenes, it's going to be a smooth transition on Friday against the USA, right? So we need to see if Malala can come through with the goods again.
1: All right, so predicting against the USA then this Friday, Tigers are back in action. And I'm thinking maybe we have like a cam. Yesterday watching a game, seeing the ref cam. You noticed that?
2: Yes. Yeah.
1: Completely different original angle. Never seen it before. It's amazing. Maybe we need one of the blow-up human dolls to have a camera and send the Socceroo one.
0: That is a great idea.
1: I just want to see what it's like to have a tiger coming towards you as well. I don't want to see that firsthand, but I want to see it safely from a radio studio.
0: That is going to happen now to get one of those referee cams. This is going to be great on Friday because if this tiger really is, I mean, it's proven itself already.
1: Whoa, I don't like what I'm hearing. It called the winner.
2: It's
1: the third eye
2: itself.
1: The tiger cannot be beaten.
0: Yeah, okay. So, yeah, can she do it again on Friday? That will be the test. That
1: we'll find out. I 8 a.m.
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5: 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There's a crash on the ring road, our turnabout before Pasco Vale Road. One lane is closed and delays are back past the Hume Freeway. A broken down truck on the ring road, our turnabout at the Tullamarine Freeway. Also delays after an earlier breakdown on the Westgate Freeway citybound at the Balti Bridge. That breakdown has now cleared and all lanes are now open. Choosing the right degree matters. Apply to Deakin, the number one Victorian university for course satisfaction. Applications close Sunday, the 21st of June. Search Deakin University. I'll check Melbourne's latest traffic again in 15 minutes.
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Good morning, Christian O'Connell Show. 7:25 on Gold. Miss Heard lyrics coming up in half an hour's time. Christian, is the goal-a-thon really back? Yes, it is. Every time there's goals, any goals in the Socceroos games, we give away prizes, and it's all thanks to Harvey Norman. And the good news is, it's coffee machines. You're really going to need them as well this week. It's a crisp 5 a.m. start. That's just kickoff. So you really want to be getting warmed up at 4:30, limbered up, stretch, and get the foam roller out before the big action at 5 a.m. this Saturday. But right now, we're doing a reno for a pub.

0: It is Pub Reno, the Octopus Pub Reno, week two. We are renovating an amazing Australian pub. Tracy and Gary are the accidental publicans. It is in Queensland, about an hour and a half outside Brisbane. Place called Helidon. There's an amazing place there, the Criterion. That's the pub we're doing up. All thanks to Forex, the pub is calling. Somewhere between the first sip and the last laugh, it's always a Forex. Last week, we announced the pub, and the thing is, people have been working so hard, they're really up against it. There's less than 2 weeks to go.
1: Yeah.
0: Because a week Friday, we are going up there doing the entire breakfast show live from the pub for the grand reopening. Tracy left us this update over the weekend.
2: Hi, Christian. The renos are going so quickly, it's unbelievable. Cyclone and Tony are going to finish off the signs on the pub. They're going to do a mural for us. They're also doing chalkboards for the cafe. Thanks so much. Can't wait for the renos next week. Love, Tracy.
0: Now, listen, Tracy, good news that we're getting some local artists to do the murals, because having lived here for 8 years in Victoria, the standard of some of those murals, it ain't great.
1: There are some shockers.
0: Come on, there's some shockers. That Crowded House one. Come on. It looks like he's been in a house fire.
1: The Jack Revolt one is also
0: shocking.
1: Not great.
0: It's shocking. I'm not entirely sure it's even meant to be him. Just a distant revolt we don't know about. You know, like there's that third Hemsworth. Pete, is it? Who's that third one?
1: Liam, Chris,
0: Barry.
1: The other one.
0: Barry.
1: Barry Hemsworth.
0: Buzz Hemo. And thank you so much to people who are offering to help out as well. We've been inundated with people who've heard about Tracy and Gary. They bought this pub 2 years ago to turn it into a home to retire in. And then when they realised just how much it meant to the community, and pubs are, they're dying out. 60% of Aussie pubs have gone over the last 20 years. They couldn't do it. So they've never run a pub in their life. They're at retirement age. So they've been running it 7 days a week. Bless her, Tracy, who's got more energy than the rest of us, found out within 2 weeks of actually moving into this not pub. Now we're going to keep it running as well, but she's got MS as well. So people have been really moved by this story. If you go onto our socials, you can have a look around. You can see all the work that's been done and just see they are just... They're the best of Australians, actually. They really are, Tracy and Gary, and you'll want to help them out in whatever way you can. So thank you very much for the emails we've had over the weekend. Lisa, Christian, my photographer and former country pub bartender over 30 years. Pleased to see you guys doing this for the Criterion, which is a beautiful pub. Christian, through Chocolate Scorpion Creations, I'd love to offer up to $500 worth of cushions featuring Queensland bush photography designed to reflect the classic Aussie pub atmosphere. I can also build them a website because I know they haven't got that as well. I want to help the pub keep going over the next 120 years. Lisa, as part of your business, you can help us live to 120 years. I mean, that is long-term planning. You know, people often ask you, where you see yourself in 5 years? 120? Incredible, Lisa. Yes, I'm half them. Eternal life. Christian, I had two co-workers tell me what you're doing with this reno. We have to reach out. We can help. I work at Collaroo. We specialise in shades, shade tails, umbrellas, whatever you need to keep the pub garden nice and shady for families and kids and the oldies as well. Sophia, let me know if we can help. We really do need your help, actually. Now, the big thing we really need in

0: week two is for the grand reopening. We need live music. What is a pub without live entertainment and live music? Now, obviously, because, you know, we're a big show, we should be able to get a good musical act. Intern Pete, new on this show, worked for 12 years on Carl and Jackie O, the home of apparently all these big showbiz interviews. He said he's got the contacts book of everyone who's anyone in Australia. Who do we think we need to try and approach? Who do you think it is, Rio?
1: I would love to see Vanessa Amorosi. I saw her actually at a pub a couple of months ago, and she was...
0: And she was working there.
1: She was
0: working there. Pulling pints.
1: She was. Pulls a great...
0: You're doing a meat raffle? Is that Amorosi?
1: And then she jumps on stage.
0: She's a double threat.
1: And her voice is still incredible. Maybe better than it ever was.
0: That's a good shout. She would... You also got to think this is grand reopening. Mm. So we want to be able to advertise to get a big crowd in for 2 weeks' time when we do the big live show.
1: Yes, we need a big name. We need
0: none bigger than VA, right?
1: Exactly.
0: That's Amorosi. Patsy, who do you think it should be?
2: I reckon it should be Johnny Diesel. Why not? Bit of tip of my tongue, crying shame. He knows how to rock a room.
0: This sounds like the kind of band you'd hear a covers band doing this.
1: Yes.
0: All right, so who should we try and get to play live at the grand reopening? Text in now, 0475 03 1043. 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
5: 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Still got a collision on the Ring Road L turnabout before Pasco Vale Road with one lane closed. Delays are back past the Hume Freeway. Jump onto Marnie's Road instead. There's a broken down truck on the Ring Road L turnabout at the Tullamarine Freeway. We've got a pole down in Thornbury on Darabin Road. It's blocked westbound before Station Street. You can jump onto Separation Street instead. 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I'll check Melbourne's latest traffic again in 15 minutes.
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2: Morning, I'm Petrina Jones. Police have praised the behaviour of the thousands of Socceroos fans who packed Fed Square and Amy Park for yesterday's World Cup win over Turkey. There were only two arrests, including a boy who was seen with a flare. This fan telling Seven, security did a great job.
7: I think they've organised it well. You know, they've got the secchi down, they're getting all the naughty boys out.
2: The World Cup is expected to provide Victoria's economy with a $40 million boost, with up to 2.5 million people expected to watch at least one game at a bar or pub. Donald Trump insists a peace deal is now just hours from being signed, although Iran's president says when or if that happens is up to his country's supreme leader. Meantime, the US president has lashed Israel over its latest strikes on Beirut, saying they shouldn't have happened. A man has died after being hit by a truck at Oakley. He was struck at the intersection of Burlington Street and Huntingdale Road. Mystery surrounds the cause of Melbourne's latest factory fire, this time at Thomastown. Crews arrived on scene around 6:30 last night and had it under control by 8. And the alarm bells keep ringing for the major parties as today's Resolve political monitor shows Pauline Hanson is now Australia's preferred PM. The polls also seen the coalition's primary vote crash to 20%, while Labor's is down to 25%, its worst result since last February. Sport is next.
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2: Australia is shifting its focus to Saturday's clash with the US after yesterday's 2-0 upset over Turkey at the World Cup. Connor Metcalf sealed the result with his second half goal and says he loved the fans' reaction back home.
8: I've seen the video of the celebrations in Fed Square. Unreal.
2: The Netherlands is playing Japan at the World Cup right now, leading 2-1 just a short time ago. Earlier, Germany downed Curaçao 7-1. A career-high 6 goals from Liam Ryan has propelled the Saints to an 8-point win over the Giants at Marvel. North Melbourne will decide today whether or not to challenge a 3-match ban handed to Paul Curtis, the Roo penalised after a tackle that concussed West Coast's Hamish Davis. And Australia's Oscar Piastri has finished 5th in the Barcelona Grand Prix, with Lewis Hamilton claiming his first victory at Ferrari.
6: Beacon Lighting's end of financial year stock take sale is on, with big savings on lights, fans and more. Sail on now at Beacon.
2: Partly cloudy, 18. Tomorrow, showers, 19. Continuing until Sunday, at least. Right now, it's a chilly 5 degrees. 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
0: The great pub needs great entertainment and live music. Who should we try and get to play at our grand reopening for our ultimate pub reno? 2 weeks time, we are live at the pub reopening it. Who should be performing live? Text me your ideas, 0475 031043. You two now on Gold 25 to 8. Good morning.

0: YouTube cover version of Everlasting Love. Good morning. Welcome to the Bright Side of the Dial, 20 to 8. It's the Christian O'Connell Show on Gold. Right now, we're renovating a fantastic pub in Australia, the Criterion, Hellerdon, Queensland. 2 weeks' time, renovation has to be over. We're doing the entire show. We're heading out there. We're going to be doing the reopening live on air. And we need to bring live entertainment. Who should it be? At the moment, the number one person that people are demanding is... What about me? If this is Eurovision, Shannon Knowles, your winner. Genuinely a runaway. There's more votes for Shannon Knowles than any other artist.
1: Of course.
0: All right, going through some of the texts here, some of the other ones. Bachelor Girl. Do Bachelor Girls scream country pub in Queensland? I'm not sure they do.
1: Not necessarily.
0: Someone's chucking a schnitzel at us.

0: For bringing them.
1: They're not up there with Barnsley, Fonzie, and buses and trains. Is tuna what it is?
0: Whimsy, guys. It's whimsy.
2: It's a bit more. Yes, I know what you mean.
1: Yeah.
0: All right, going through the text now. Christian, I want a job on bricklaying. Okay, well, we'll come back to that in a minute, mate.
1: come on.
0: Christian, what about Thirsty Merc?
3: Yes.
0: Good live band. Thirsty Merc is brilliant. Marcia Hines. Angry Anderson. Christian, what about the Rolling Stones?
3: That's
0: a get. That's gettable, guys. You know, it's 50-50 between the Stones and...
3: I think most Aussies would still rather see Knowlesy.
4: Yeah.
0: Christian, what about Troy Cassidaly?
3: Be big in Queensland, old Troy Cassidaly.
0: Chris Mann says Paul Kelly would connect with locals. Okay, you, Chris. Christian, I saw John Stevens Friday night at the Forum. Still incredible. John Stevens would be great. He is still very, very good. True Blue.
5: True Blue. Is it me and you?
0: Oh, I love that song.
5: Is it Mom and Dad? Is it a...
0: Christian, there's one person who perfectly captures the spirit of an Aussie pub. You've already said it. It's Shannon Knoll. That's Lisa joining the...
5: What about me?
0: Let's speak to intern Pete here, the man with the contacts book. Yeah. I mean, you must have the numbers or the managers of virtually everyone I've just mentioned.
6: You literally had yelled out, and so I was looking at my phone as we go as well. It's so funny because do we mention Guy Sebastian as well? I had his number, but then he's also someone that's had, I save every single person's phone number, but he's had 8 different phone numbers over the last 14 years that I've known him as well. So I update them.
0: Is that to avoid you?
6: Well, he changes.
0: I mean, whenever I think Carl and Jackie O, I actually thought he was part of the show. Yes. Guy Sebastian was on like every third show and a big guest comes at 8. All right, Guy Sebastian.
6: Yeah, no, because he just changes his phone.
0: He's got his own parking spot at the front of Kiss.
6: Pretty much. Yeah, I've got John Williams's number. We've got Marsha Hines's number. Angry Anderson's number's there.
0: It's actually genuinely is impressive. It's a hall of fame. You've got all the goats in there.
6: It's a bit name dropping, but yeah, I keep everyone's phone numbers, even relevant ones and non relevant ones, really, at the end of the day. But I think every single one of those names, I mean, Shannon Knoll, he'd just be amazing live, to be honest.
0: Here's what you need to do. You type out a text, you don't put anyone's name in it, and you cut and paste it and send it to all of those.
3: Dear artist.
0: No. Dear legend. We've got egos. Okay. Tickle that eagle. Dear legend. Massive, massive gig. Brackets, cash.
6: Yep.
0: Brackets. Taxman won't know about it.
6: Taxman won't know.
0: Can plug tour dates, merch, etc. Call me if interested. No tie kickers, no time wasters. Legends only.
6: Yeah, perfect.
3: That's how you get deals done around this town.
0: You just wait for those offers to come pouring back in.
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9: 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Lucky you're with AME. We've got heavy delays on the Bring Road L turnabout with a collision being cleared just before Pasco Vale Road. The right-hand lane is closed with speeds at 40 and delays back past the Hume Freeway. There's a broken down garbage truck on the Ring Road L turnabout at the Tullamarine Freeway and a collision in Keysborough on Greens Road heading outbound at Pacific Drive with one lane out of action. 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I'll check Melbourne's latest traffic again in 15 minutes.
0: Hey, it's Christian from the Christian O'Connell Show. We've been on a mission to save the Aussie pub. 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We're giving it the ultimate makeover, over $250,000. Thank you to everyone who has offered to help in some way so far.
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0: Good morning, Christian O'Connell Show, 7:53 on Go. Spit Ends, I Got You, brand new misheard lyrics coming up in 10 minutes' time. Right now, then, we have important business to do. We've got to find a great musical act to play at the grand reopening of this pub that we've picked to do at the Ultimate Pub Reno. And we really are talking over $250,000 being ploughed into it in a under 3 week reno. I'm pausing as I'm saying that because it doesn't sound right to do a renovation in 3 weeks. Even 3 months would be too short for a pub reno. There have been people who've been working so hard. A lot of people have given up the time for free to do this in between other actual paying jobs as well. But it's already looking amazing. I've just seen the photos of the sign. Cyclone was the man who offered to do this. He's a local lad up there, listened to the show, and he's done it. It looks beautiful.
1: Looks awesome.
0: And it's not some garish, you know, sometimes when they gut somewhere and make it shiny and modern, it loses all the original charm. In fact, I call it, it's more a restoration is what we're talking about. Now, the number one person you want us to try and get hold of for the Grand Reality Play Live is genuinely Shannon Knoll.
2: What about me?
0: Imagine this. 2 weeks' time on a Friday. All the locals cranking up their Massey Ferguson and John Deere tractors.
1: Lighters in the air.
0: Yeah. Making their way slowly to the live show. Maybe set off like next Wednesday or something, crank up the tractors, combine harvesters, coming across the fields. You think I'm joking? Rio and I have been there. It's fields and fields and fields.
1: Oh, yeah, there's no roads.
0: And it's then Knowlesy. Oh,
1: what an image.
0: But then, he hasn't just got one song, guys. Come on. Drive your tractors. Come on, farmers.
1: This is when they're driving over.
0: Yeah. And then people are getting really annoyed behind them.
3: Can't get out of the way.
0: We're in the tour bus. We've got Knowlesy. Pull over, Farmer Bomber. I'm thinking, right, bang. Hey, he's got so many big hits. Mm-hmm. So, Shoshana.

0: And this is presume we get him, okay? Manifestation Station. What about me? Bang. Hey, you got any more big songs? Yeah, I have actually, guys. Then he does a cover, Pete Byers.
1: Ooh.
0: Slim Dusty.
1: Slim Dusty, yeah.
0: Papa No Name. Yeah. True Blue. Actually, ooh. No, we're in Queensland. You have to change the colours.
2: True Maroon.
0: Sound beautiful. Now, Pete, genuinely, yeah. Have you got any contacts, intern Pete now on this show, have you got any contacts you must do with Shannon Noel?
3: Yeah, we've got contacts with Knowlesy. We've got him directly. We've got management, so I'm happy to, yep, there we go. That's the sound that it makes. Sorry, I wasn't ready for that.
0: Always be ready.
3: Yeah, oh, well, yep, there we go again. Hey, I am more than happy to text Knowlesy directly.
0: Oh, God, I hope he doesn't put you out. I mean, are you so happy to do your job?
2: Thanks, Pete.
0: Oh,
3: yeah, no.
0: Oh, God, I just want to take a knee right now and pray to the radio gods for dropping Pete in our laps. He's happy to do this, guys.
3: Oh, sorry, I know that didn't sound great, but
0: I'm sure you didn't use stuff like that when your old boss was yelling at you to get Guy back on. I'm happy you did that, Carl.
3: The good thing is Knowlesy does reply to me, which is great. So I haven't spoken to him for probably over 12 months or so. So he's a regular replier. So I think he'll be good for a reply at some
0: stage. All right, then why don't we punch up a powerful text and offer of the year to Shannon Noel right now, and then you fire it off. And by the end of today's show, a deal is being done. Bigger than a peace deal right now that Trump's trying to do.
2: I've got a
0: yeah, go on. What's the opening? Get them with the opening line.
2: I'll get him in with a hook and a pun.
0: Go on.
2: Knowlesy, we need an act ASAP next Friday. What about you? Because he sung What About Me.
0: I like that a lot.
2: Brackets, ha-ha.
0: Yeah. That's clever, yeah. All right, Pete, you type in this?
3: No, I couldn't type fast enough. Just repeat it again quickly.
2: Need musical act for next Friday.
0: No. I just realised also, right before he signed his contract to join our show, Pete rang me and said, listen, I've just got one concern. I can't type. I went, no, we're not hiring administrators. You know, like, what do you call
2: it? Stenographer.
0: Court stenographer. Don't worry about that. Now suddenly, when it actually is really important, we don't want Shannon getting it going with his barely sort of, who is this, robocall?
3: Yeah, no, I know. And the good thing is you can edit text messages.
0: What about
3: after you
0: P?
3: Send them now. Yeah.
0: What about we? What is it? Who is this guy?
3: Oh, God.
0: All right, read us back. What have you got so far?
3: Oh, hang on. I'm only going to need an act. Hang on, sorry. Knowlesy,
2: need an act. Musical act next Friday.
0: Nana's on the phone.
3: Sorry, Rio, can you text it to me? I'll copy and paste it. And
0: actually,
3: we'll
0: Okay, that's so safer. What are we thinking then this should say then?
2: Need musical act next Friday, comma, what about you, ? Brackets, ha-ha. So he knows.
0: Thousands of our listeners are saying you are the ultimate pub act.
2: Perfect. Yes,
3: that's really good. And I normally write XX on the bottom of text messages. I'll write 4Xs this time.
2: Oh, that is good.
0: Yeah. Suddenly he's back in the game. He pulled us back in. Well done. Well done. All right, let's send it off.
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6: Hi Melbourne, Fiona Ellis-Jones here from Your News Now. It's a chilly 6 degrees this morning. 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
8: 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We've got a crash on the Ring Road L turnabout before Pasco Vale Road. The right-hand lane is closed with speeds at 40 and a laser back past the Hume Freeway. Jump onto Marnie's Road instead. A broken down truck on the Ring Road L turnabout past the Tullamarine Freeway. There's a crash in Dandenong South on Abbotts Road at the Monash Freeway with one lane blocked in both directions. We've got crews at a crash scene in Keysborough on Greens Road, heading outbound at Pacific Drive, one lane closed. Right now, there are Android deals aplenty at Telstra. 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I'll check Melbourne's latest traffic again in 15 minutes.
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11: Morning, I'm Petrina Jones. Well, there's been a major development in the Middle East conflict overnight, with mediator Pakistan claiming a peace deal has been reached. The US and Iran are expected to sign the memorandum on Friday in Switzerland. Barnaby Joyce isn't surprised that Pauline Hanson is now preferred PM, as today's Resolve poll shows voters continue to abandon Labor and the coalition. The One Nation recruit has told Seven voters don't trust the government anymore.
12: Because before the last election, you lied. And when people have lied, no one believes you anymore.
11: The surge in illicit tobacco will force Aussie taxpayers to spend almost $3 billion on healthcare for smokers, with the tobacco excise only covering a fraction of the full $6.8 billion cost. Thai police believe slippery roads may have been a factor in last week's scooter crash that claimed the life of Aussie sprinter Gemma Stapleton in Koh Samui. A man has died in a house fire at Bankstown in southwestern Sydney, while five people have escaped what police say was a suspicious blaze at St Albans in Melbourne's northwest. And the new Canadian owners of The Reject Shop expect all of its 410 stores to be rebranded as Dollarama by 2030. Around 7% of the outlets have already undergone the name change. All your latest sport is coming up next, including from the World Cup.
10: Do you ever wonder where your family's story began? A simple one-off test can reveal rich new details about your family's past. Piece it together with Ancestry DNA.
11: The Socceroos have headed back to their base camp in Oakland after yesterday's 2-0 win over Turkey.

0: In the World Cup opener in Vancouver, coach Tony Popovich full of praise for striker Connor Metcalf, whose second half goal sealed the win.
1: Yeah, I'm happy he got a goal because we keep asking him to shoot more and perfect stage to score.
0: They're on SBS. Their next game is against the US on Saturday. Germany beat Curacao 7-1 earlier. Japan is now up against the Netherlands. St Kilda scored a nail-biting 8-point win over the Giants at Marvel. Liam Ryan kicked 6 majors, while Nasiah Wanganeen-Millara racked up 32 disposals. Coach Ross Lyon says he delivered at both ends of the ground.
2: I wasn't really quite working for Nez in the midfield, so we shifted him to the half-back. I really liked his attitude when he went to half-back. You know, him and Sinclair, Batman and Robert again.
0: And Australia has won the third and final ODI against Bangladesh by 1 wicket, avoiding a serious whitewash.
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0: Partly cloudy, 18. Tomorrow, showers, 19. Continuing until Sunday, at least. Right now, it's a chilly 5 degrees. 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
8: Good morning, it is the Christian O'Connell Show, Monday morning on Gold, 7 minutes past 8. Coming up next, we've got your brand new Miss Hurdler. It's After Rock Set. Good morning.

0: Roxette, the look. Good morning. Welcome to the Christian O'Connell Show. Monday morning and gone for Chemist Warehouse. Still to come this hour, brand new time waster. Misheard lyrics now. And also your chance to win one of two coffee machines. Thanks to our Goalathon. Every goal during any of the Socceroos games, we give away prizes. Thanks to Harvey Norman and those prizes to Caffeinate the Nation this weekend for the 5 a.m. game against the Yanks. We've got these amazing Barista Pro Breville coffee machines to be won. So we've got two to give away during this hour for the two goals. But right now, time for this week's brilliant, brand new Misheard Lyrics.
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0: Last week, Hall of Famers, Monkey Wrench, Foo Fighters. What do you do when all your enemies are French?
3: What do you do when all your enemies are French?
0: Then there's Ed Sheeran, Lamborghinis, and they're eating hummus.
4: Lamborghinis and they're eating hummus.
0: I'm a vampire. Imagine Dragons. All right, let's see what we got today. Casey Anderson, Christian, I've got a misheard for you in the honour of the mighty Socceroos. Brilliant. Hot off the press. Taylor Swift, Lavender Haze. Original line, I feel the lavender haze creeping up on me. Or is it, I feel 11 turkeys creeping up on me? I mean, they were relentless yesterday trying to get that goal. Oh, that is so good. Casey, yes.
2: Instant Hall of Famer.
0: She feels 11 turkeys creeping up on her. Casey, thank you very much. Marissa, Milky, just the way you are. Do, do, do, and it goes. Such wise words there. It's like Lennon McCartney is still making songs. Or is it do, do, do, amigos? I mean, yes. Yeah, I hear it. Tanya's got Justin Bieber, Speed Demon, original line, heat checking these chickens. That's the original line?
5: It's the original line.
0: He's got chooks, is he, Biebs?
6: Heat checking these chickens.
0: Or is it eat chickens, keep tricking these chickens? It's like a tongue twister. Say 10 times. Eat chickens, keep tricking these chickens.
6: Heat checking, heat checking these chickens.
0: All right, so he's eating the chickens. And I guess he's tricking them. He's not going to eat them, but joke's on you, Chooks, because Bieber loves to eat a chook. Yeah, Tanya, yes.
5: It is there.
0: Yes. Dennis has got AC/DC. You shook me all night long. My mind was aching, and we were making it. Well, look, AC/DC are not getting any younger. And like a lot of old guys, they get into baking.
5: Oh.
0: Yes. My mind was aching and we were baking it with you. It's great Aussie Bake Off. My mind was aching and we were baking it with you. Yeah, that is a brilliant one.
2: Instant Hall of Famer.
0: Dennis, well done. And look, not all of them can be Hall of Famers. I don't know if I'm mishearing or not hearing something, but I'm not sure about this one. Might be one of our biggest misses of the year. What do you guys reckon? Cassandra, Scorpions, Winds of Change, Down to Gorky Park.
7: Down to Gorky Park.
0: Or is it Down to Donkey Kong? I really wanted it to name check Donkey Kong, but it's not here.
7: Down to Gorky Park.
0: It remains Gorky Park.
5: Very much so.
0: It's nothing but Gorky Park.
7: Down to Gorky Park.
0: Now, I do hear donkey. I'm happy to agree with Donkey Park. They're going down to see the donkeys, maybe feed them.
7: Down to Gorky Park.
0: But it's, yes, it's not as advertised. Morgan is 12. Thank you very much, Morgan. Brackets 12. Queen, Another One Bites the Dust. Hey, I'm getting to you.
8: Hey,

0: Or is it, and this is a 12-year-old, hey, I'm going to get to poo. Freddie's been holding it in for a while, you know?
1: Yes! Oh, that's great.
0: That is very good. Morgan, you really made to stop. Rio, actually, you got an applause break from Rio.
2: Brilliant.
0: Morgan is 12, since this one. Hey, I'm going to get to poo. Well, you might just be the youngest listener in the Hall of Fame, Morgan. Come on in.
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0: Great work. Thank you very much, everyone, for those. Keep them coming whenever you mishear them, as always. My inbox is wide open for you guys. 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Every time there is a goal in the Socceroos games, we give you prizes, coffee machines. 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

Kiddos, somebody told me. Good morning, Christian O'Connell's show on Goal, 20 past 8. Welcome to our goal-a-thon. Every time there's a goal in any of the Socceroo games, you win prizes, and the prizes are fantastic. They are top-of-the-range coffee machines, thanks to Harvey Norman.

0: baby.
1: 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So every goal scored in a Socceroos game, you get a prize. 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All right, get ready to try and claim yours and win, because you will need it for this weekend's game against the Americans at 5 a.m. All right, so this Barista Pro coffee machine's got so many settings. You know, some people, they want to just take it easy with the coffee. But when you, why would you want a brand new top of the range coffee machine? Is you're feeling slow. This song really needs a coffee to wake it up. But what is the song?

0: low on caffeine, low on energy. What is this song?
1: That's hard.
0: Good. If you know what it is, call me 13 55 22. But this one's had too much. Way too much caffeine. This one's got too much caffeine in them. What song is this? Ease up, ease up. Not enough caffeine. 13 55 22. Get either of these two songs. Win a coffee machine right now. The Barista Pro, the Breville Barista Pro. This one's had too much coffee. You ever met someone like this about 2 in the afternoon, about their fifth one? What? What do you need me to do? All right, call in now. Lines are open for your guesses. 13 55 22 is the Harvey Norman Goldathon.
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4: 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There's plenty of delays after an earlier breakdown in the Burnley Tunnel with delays over the bridge to Millers Road. We've got a crash in Dandenong South on Abbots Road at the Monash Freeway with one lane closed in both directions. A crash in Keysborough on Greens Road heading outbound at Pacific Drive. The left-hand lane is closed. And we've got lights flashing in Mount Waverley on Blackburn Road at the Monash Freeway. Choosing the right degree matters. Apply to Deakin, the number one Victorian university for course satisfaction. Applications close Sunday, the 21st of June. Search Deakin University. I'll check Melbourne's latest traffic again in 15 minutes.
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Brian Adams with Melanie C. Bet when you're gone. Good morning, Christian O'Connell's show on Gold. It is 8:30. Welcome to the Goldathon. 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Coffee machines. Two goals yesterday means we have two fantastic coffee machines to give away. Thanks to Harvey Norman. Right now, score winning deals on Breville Coffee in store and online at Harvey Norman. 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
1: 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Hashtag winner. All right, so you got two to give away. Just got to guess one of these two songs. This one needs a coffee. Pick it up, guys. Come on. They need that Barista Pro. Get yourself in a Harvey Norman, guys. This one's had too much coffee. All right, let's take some guesses. Kathy, good morning. Welcome to the show.
2: Good morning, Christian.
1: You don't need a coffee. You've got great energy right now. Happy Monday.
2: Thank you.
1: Now, what do you think they are, mate? What are you hearing?
2: I don't know if one of them is Somebody Told Me by The Killers, is it? At all? No. I'm not very good with music, but I'd like a coffee machine for my daughter, and then I'd make her get up at 5 a.m. on Saturday. to make it.
1: Now, how old is your daughter, Kathy?
2: My daughter is 29, so she's not young, no. But she can still get up and make it.
1: Now, do you want to have another guess?
2: I'm not very good with music.
1: This song is an Aussie anthem, and it's about this big, it's not in the north, is it, this country?
3: I wouldn't say that.
1: No, what's the opposite?
2: Great Southern Land.
1: Sorry, what did you just say?
2: Great Southern Land.
1: We have a winner! Well done, you've won the Barista Pro. You genius, you hustler. You said you didn't know about music. You knew loads about music. Well done. Well done, Kathy. Winner, winner. She knew about music. Yeah. Played me like a fool.
2: There you go.
1: Yeah, Kathy, oh, wow. Well done. There you go. Well done. Great Southern Land. Now they've had a Barista Pro in them. Oh, it's that better, guys. All right, Kathy, now you can wake your daughter up, 5 a.m. Saturday morning.
2: Definitely, thank you.
1: Pleasure, pleasure. And now let's go to Brandy now. Good morning, Brandy.
4: Morning.
1: All right, Brandy, welcome to the show. This song, too much coffee. Take a couple of settings down. All right, what do you think it is?
4: Well, it sounds like it's had as much coffee as I have this morning. Party in the USA by Miley Cyrus.
1: Yes. But it won't be no party this weekend in the USA. It'll be commiseration. It'll be party for the Socceroos.

0: 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Well done, Brandy.
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4: 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There's plenty of delays after an earlier breakdown in the Burnley Tunnel with delays over the bridge to Millers Road. We've got a crash in Dandenong South on Abbots Road at the Monash Freeway with one lane closed in both directions. A crash in Keysborough on Queens Road heading outbound at Pacific Drive. The left-hand lane is closed. And we've got lights flashing in Mount Waverley on Blackburn Road at Monash Freeway. Choosing the right degree matters. Apply to Deakin, the number one Victorian university for course satisfaction. Applications close Sunday the 21st of June. Search Deakin University. I'll check Melbourne's latest traffic again in 15 minutes.
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6: Morning, I'm Petrina Jones. Well, Donald Trump has ordered his Navy to end its blockade of the Strait of Hormuz after the US and Iran finally agreed to a peace deal. Mediator Pakistan says the memorandum will be signed in Switzerland on Friday. A senior minister admits the government has more work to do as a poll shows Pauline Hanson is now preferred PM. The Resolve Political Monitor also reaffirms One Nation as the most popular party when it comes to primary votes. Social Services Minister Tanya Plibersek has told Seven it shows voters are clearly frustrated.
7: We've got to demonstrate that things are changing, and that takes a while. We've just got to keep working to make sure that those tax cuts that we want to deliver right now get to people.
6: There's been another death on our roads, this time in Oakley, where a male pedestrian has died after being hit by a truck. Spring Street has appointed a lead designer to oversee its business case for the MCG's redevelopment. While it's feared soaring construction costs could see the project's price tag nudge $3 billion. And the Lord Mayor's travel bill is under the spotlight, with the Herald Sun reporting Nick Rees billed ratepayers more than $27,000 for limos, Ubers, cabs and for parking last year. Town Hall's defended the spend, saying it reflects the need for him to attend a wide range of events. All your latest sport is coming up.
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6: Australia's shifting its focus to Saturday's clash with the US after yesterday's 2-0 upset over Turkey at the World Cup. Connor Metcalf sealed the result with his second half goal and says he loved the fans' reaction back home.
8: I've seen the video of the celebrations in Fed Square. Unreal.
6: A draw in this morning's World Cup match between Japan and the Netherlands, 2-2. Earlier, Germany downed Curaçao 7-1. A career-high 6 goals from Liam Ryan has propelled the Saints to an 8-point win over the Giants at Marvel. Mid-season recruit Campbell Lake making his debut in the red, white and black. North Melbourne will decide today whether or not to challenge a 3-match ban handed to Paul Curtis. The Roo penalised after a tackle that concussed West Coast's Hamish Davis. And Australia's Oscar Piastri has finished 5th in the Barcelona Grand Prix, with Lewis Hamilton claiming his first victory at Ferrari.
5: Beacon Lighting's end of financial year stock take sale is on, with big savings on lights, fans and more. 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
6: Partly cloudy, 18. Tomorrow, showers, 19. Continuing until Sunday, at least. Right now, it's a chilly 5 degrees. And Melbourne, the Bank of Christian, is paying your bills. 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

What a tune. Huey Lewis in the news, Stuck With You. Good morning, it's 20 to 9. Christian O'Connell's show here. Ungo, coming up next, a time waster. Great prize. 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

0: Here we know it's in the news. Stuck with you. Christian O'Connell, Show and Go, 8:45. Christian, hearing Rio's song for the Goldathon, I've got a misheard lyric from it. Did he sing the words treat? Because I'm hearing the word shit. Hey, listen, don't be upsetting Harvey Norman. Mr. Norman is going to get in the office this morning, and I don't want him cracking one about the stainless steel, that beautiful Barista Pro.
1: It is beautiful. I promise you that's not
0: we need
1: the
0: to go to VAR. We need to go to the musical VAR for the replay.
1: I don't even say treat. That's not one of the lyrics.
0: So we should do. It's a delicious treat.
1: But it is a treat.
0: Barista Pro, come on. Revel up your life. That's what the Spice Girls wanted to say.
1: They just couldn't.
0: They couldn't. Today is World Boredom Day. We're looking for your board bands. Great prize. Double pass to Simple Minds, not Simply Minds. Let's put it Simply Minds. Simple Minds. Who is Simply Minds? A cover band? I'm here to see Simple Minds, but I'm seeing Simply Minds. Sounds like a time wasted for later on this week. Change a letter, ruin a band name. Simply Minds. ACDL. Who? Simple Minds. 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Pre-sale this week, 18th of June. 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What do we think are in the top five most boring activities for Australians in 2026? Why is it Australians? Isn't the same all over the world? Oh, if you go to Australia, they get bored real easy.
1: Queuing up.
0: No, apparently not in the top five. Apparently you love a queue. I don't think so.
2: What about ironing?
0: No.
2: Oh.
1: Being on hold.
0: Number one.
2: Oh! Yeah.
0: That's the worst one. Yeah. That is the worst. Mm. Number five. Not according to my wife, listening to someone explain their dream. Oh. Four, being stuck in traffic. Mm-hmm. Three, putting the washing away. I'd have that as a,
1: yes,
0: I'd have
1: agree,
0: that as a close
1: agree.
0: Number two. Two, Zoom meetings.
3: Teams. Why don't we jump on a Teams? Can you do two?
0: Oh, let me into the waiting room. Excitement. All right, so we're looking for your boring bands. Hell, Linkin Park, pretty not a boring band, but Linkin Car Park. Oh, are you leaving? Can I have that spot? Are you leaving?
1: Silver,
0: Linkin Car Park, Silverchair, good band.
1: I love them.
0: Not recently.
1: I know.
0: No, they were just boring on about assembling a chair. Nice one they got from IKEA. Assembling a chair, boring. Smashing Pumpkins. No, not when they're mashing pumpkin.
1: I guess that's boring. Silver Plus.
0: Boring. Green Bin Day. All right, Billy Joel. No, it's Green Bin Day today, neighbor.
1: Gold.
0: Bin Jovi.
1: You get one bin one.
0: Oh, come on, I want as many. The name's on the door. You can have as many bin ones as you want. Barista Pro. No Barista Pro for you. Motley Crue at the post office. Someone is renewing their passport. You've got to be kidding me.
1: Gold Plus.
0: Ed Sheeran, the cat's bum hair. That's pretty boring. No, because it gets claggy. It's boring.
1: You're bored.
0: So excitement, is it? What do you do at the weekend? That was my Sunday yesterday, trimming it. I've got a long-haired cat. Trim the Socceroos game at halftime.
1: That's a horrible image to end the show on.
0: Red hot. What is chilly? Has someone left their window open around here? It's a draft in here. Red hot is chilly, isn't it?
1: Oh, what on earth? That's not boring.
0: I am so bored. Come on, that's boring. I bored or what? Red hot chilly. It is chilly, isn't it? It's me. There's a window open around here. Motley Crue at the post office. Just remember me on that one. Yeah, thank you, my God. All right, what have you got?
1: Monotones and I.
0: Gold, very good.
1: Geez, ABBA are looking a bit flat today.
0: Yeah?
1: They're drabber.
0: Drabber. We were never going to reunite live. See the holograms. Gold.
1: Guns N' Roses. Oh, they've got to do their taxes now. The lead singer's Taxel Rose.
0: Oh, yeah. Nicely done. Another gold.
1: And this band's doing a boring old presentation at work. They're the PowerPointer Sisters.
0: Oh, genius. God bless for that one. All right, what have you got then? Make a band boring. Text me 0475 031043.
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6: 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There's a breakdown on the Westgate Freeway causing major delays coming into the city on the Power Street exit ramp. A crash in Dandenong South on Abbotts Road at Monash Drive has one lane blocked. And a collision in Keysborough on Greens Road heading outbound at Pacific Drive has the left-hand lane out of action. And we've got lights flashing in Mount Waverley on Blackburn Road at the Monash Freeway. Choosing the right degree matters. Apply to Deakin, the number one Victorian university for course satisfaction. Applications close Sunday the 21st of June. Search Deakin University. I'll check Melbourne's latest traffic again in 15 minutes.
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0: Simple Minds. What a fun that I played this morning. Another great Simple Minds song. Everyone knows Don't You Forget About Me. This is a banger. But Disney Caitlin told me not to play it.
1: Too long.
0: So wait until 10. All right. We're having some technical problems because there are so many text messages coming in today. To win tickets, go and see Simple Minds live next year when they're touring Australia. And I guess it is a boring time waste, and technical problems are actually incredibly dull.

0: righty, I'm ready.
1: Well done, mate. You're ready for this.
0: Okay, I've got a
1: super sub coming in off the bench, coming in hot. Rio, you'll have to. I know it's quite hard to hear that voice sometimes, but just do your best, mate.
2: I'll try my best.
1: All right, producer Caitlin, off you go.
0: All right, kicking off strong. We've got accounting crows.
2: Silver.
0: What about Stale Braithwaite?
2: That's gold.
0: This one I love the most, boring of all the colours.
2: Normally Christian just reads them out.
1: Yeah, that way we can get more than one. This we're going to do about 3 minutes.
0: I thought you wanted to be the colour in this one. Get it?
2: They're
1: already rainbow and coloured already.
0: All right, here we go.
1: Pace.
0: Beige against the machine.
2: Silver plus.
0: All right, what about cold fizzle?
2: Gold.
1: That's good.
0: Good one, Marcus. Dishes and sink by Tim.
2: Bronze.
1: For the delivery or?
0: All right, Fleetwood Macrame, boring.
2: Macrame.
0: I thought it was macrame.
2: Macrame.
3: It is macrame.
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0: No, macrame.
2: Okay. 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
0: This one is not a personal one, but listening to my wolf mother-in-law.
2: Gold.
0: Good one, Greg. All right, Zoom meeting loaf.
2: Bronze.
1: What?
0: Like Zoom meetings, they're boring. Yeah. Meatloaf, meeting loaf.
2: Bronze.
0: Kim Mild.
1: That's good. That's a great gold.
0: That's probably
1: our winner today, isn't it?
2: Kim Mild.
1: Winner. No, that's enough now. Red card.
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4: 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The Ring Road is slowing our turnabout on the Princess Freeway ramp with emergency works closing one lane and delays are pushing back to the Deer Pike bypass. We've got a breakdown on the Westgate Freeway citybound on the Power Street exit ramp and a crash in Dandenong South on Abbotts Road at Monash Drive. One lane closed both ways. Take advantage of max year's end of financial year deals and the potential tax savings on a new car thanks to novated leasing. 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Now you're up to date with Melbourne's latest traffic.
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7: Morning, I'm Phoebe Humphrey. US Vice President J.D. Vance has described a peace deal with Iran as a big moment. Both sides have finally struck an agreement, which is expected to be officially signed in Switzerland on Friday. Vance has told Fox News the deal will transform the Middle East if Iran sticks to it.
8: This is the immediate opening of the Straits of Hormuz and, of course, the lifting of the naval blockade that we've had on Iran along with it.
7: Barnaby Joyce isn't surprised that Pauline Hanson's now the preferred Prime Minister, as today's Resolve poll shows voters continue to abandon Labor and the Coalition. The One Nation recruit has told Seven voters don't trust the government anymore.
9: Because before the last election, you lied. And when people have lied, no one believes you anymore.
7: Five people have escaped what appears to be a suspicious house fire in St Albans. Crews were called to the Atheldean Drive property around 20 past 7 last night. Another major milestone for the redevelopment of the MCG, with Spring Street, the lead designer, architect and engineer to work on the business case for the project. That business case will be submitted next year, but Sports and Major Events Minister Steve Demopoulos won't be drawn on how much it'll cost.
10: The business case will also look at funding models, so absolutely government contribution, MCC contribution and private investment.
7: And Melbourne's pubs and bars are proving the real winners from the World Cup. The event set to inject more than $40 million into Victoria's economy, with up to 2.5 million people expected to catch at least one game at a venue across the state.
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7: Gold Sport, the Socceroos say they play at their best when they are underestimated. It follows yesterday's 2-0 upset win over Turkey in Vancouver. Injured Aussie midfielder Riley McGree telling Seven the squad is silencing the critics.
11: When people underestimate us, that's when we're at our best. And we've got such a strong camaraderie as a team. And I think it showed out there the spirit that we played with. Ultimately, at the end of the day, words are words. And at the end of the day, we got the result.
7: The Socceroos are now back at base camp ahead of Saturday's clash against the US in Seattle. This morning, Japan and the Netherlands played out a 2-2 draw after Germany thrashed Curaçao 7-1. And North Melbourne will decide this morning if they'll appeal a 3-match ban handed to Paul Curtis after a tackle concussed Eagle Hamish Davis.
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7: Partly cloudy today, 18 the top, showers and 19 tomorrow. Right now it's just 6 degrees. 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
19: 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Hey, I've got the answer for you. 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All you need to do is upload your bill to thegoldwebsite.com.au and you could have it paid by Christian in the next 30 minutes. Who knows? 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AC/DC is coming up here Monday just to get you fired up. Robbie Williams in just a moment. Now Prince, 1999. It's just great songs for your non-stop at 9 on Gold.

0: 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You're 4 minutes away from AC/DC, but now, Lady Gaga, what is Bad Romance all about?
1: It comes from a very deep place. I want you ugly, I want your disease, all of those things that I'm saying. It's like when you love someone so much and your fear of losing someone is so deep that you're psycho, I want your ugly, I want all the most disgusting parts of you that you think nobody will ever love. I love all of those things. Rah, rah.

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0: John Bon Jovi, Blaze of Glory, just great songs in your non-stop at nine on Gold. And Kiefer Sutherland has a brilliant story about how that song got into the movie. Have a listen.
1: With John Bon Jovi, we went out to dinner and had some drinks, and we were sitting in a bar, and John looked at Emilio Estevez and said, "I want to do the music for the sequel." And Emilio said, "Well, I don't know if there's going to be a sequel." And John just shook his head and said, "There's going to be a sequel." And we were drinking, we weren't paying much attention, and John started writing stuff down on a napkin, and he wrote Blaze of Glory in 15 minutes on a napkin, and he pushed the napkins to Emilio and said, "That's your first song." And I thought, well, that's pretty arrogant. And finished the movie, went back up to Montana, and John Bon Jovi, I'm going to the store to buy a TV or something, and John Bon Jovi's on all of the television singing Blaze of Glory. It was the number one song. I didn't realize it at the time. And I went, wow, that son of a bitch did it.
0: It's Kim Wilde. Keep me hanging.

0: 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And you might have noticed during that Non-Stop at 9, we didn't have any bills paid by the Bank of Christian. That is because I have it on good authority, a bill is going to be paid very, very soon. Why don't you make sure it's yours? Upload it to the goldwebsite.com.au. I'll give you some more info in just a tick.
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2: 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Crews remain in Thornbury following a pole that was brought down in the crash early this morning. Darabin Road blocked westbound before Station Street. Head south and take Separation Street instead. Barrier repairs remain for the Ring Road Altona bound on the Princes Freeway ramp. The left-hand lane closed. Speed's down. Delays back past Boundary Road. Brake lights for the Westgate City bound from Todd Road into the Burnley Tunnel. Trying to recover following a couple of incidents. EOFY deals at Amazim. 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
5: Morning, I'm Phoebe Humphrey. Let the oil flow is the message from Donald Trump, who says a peace deal's been reached with Iran. The US president has ordered his navy to end its blockade of the Strait of Hormuz. Mediator Pakistan says it'll be signed in Switzerland on Friday. Labor continues its attack on One Nation as a poll shows Pauline Hanson's now Australia's preferred PM. Social Services Minister Tanya Plibersek says the result shows the government has to work harder, but that disenfranchised voters may be looking in the wrong place.
6: Pauline Hanson said people are paid too much and they should be easier to sack. Right now they're blocking tax cuts, and their only other policies are to make it harder to get an abortion but easier to get a gun.
5: Audio there on 7. Spring Street's appointed a lead designer to work on a business case to revamp the MCG. It's believed rebuilding the Shane Warne stand could cost up to $3 billion. A manhunt's underway after an 11-year-old girl was upskirted on a Route 57 tram in the city. It happened last month as the victim made her way to school. Police say the man took inappropriate photos before leaving the tram in North Melbourne. Melbourne is preparing for an influx of rugby league fans ahead of Wednesday's State of Origin at the G. Around 30,000 interstate visitors are expected for the match. Major Events Minister Steve Demopoulos.